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0: ise re yen
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0: eni to ran edise
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0: Maya le geda sa. They have lost things.
1: What is so kan nu?
0: Won so kan nu.
1: They lost things.
0: Elomi so yawo.
1: Some lost marriage.
0: Elomi so kan nu.
1: Some lost husband.
0: Elomi so ipo.
1: Some lost their position.
0: Sensitive position.
1: Awon ipo to se pataki.
0: Fiancity ba felomi.
1: Some lost things.
0: Elomi so oyunu.
1: Some lost pregnancy.
0: Elomi so opportunity.
1: Some lost opportunities.
0: Eh, last chance to travel abroad.
1: Some lost things.
0: At the point of taking decision. Eh, ni won de on elomi. Oluwa wi pe omo ni ka gbadura back to sender.
1: Let them go pray back to sender. On
0: sama se.
1: That's what you do.
0: Ni church la ro ni.
1: Church this morning.
0: Mi o mo bo se ma rin.
1: I don't know how you go about
0: this. But to ba ti gbo yi.
1: Ko
0: gbe bag ye. Ko tete ma sabo. Nitori kini o. Igba to Oluwa ba ti da.
1: When the Lord gives the time.
0: Leyan man dide.
1: Psalm 68.
0: Psalm 68. Verse 1.
1: Let the kini.
0: Oni ki Oluwa ko
1: dide. Let go.
0: Ka si tu.
1: And his enemies is scattered.
0: Definitely, there are enemies. Mo de gbadura. Lati oni lo. Gbogbo ota.
1: Every enemy.
0: To ni.
1: That you have.
0: Oluwa sa won lojo. Oluwa so pe.
1: The Lord said.
0: Enemy make attempt to cover some people.
1: Ota bi o jula ti bu enemy mole.
0: They cover some sensitive businesses. Shop where gba kankan.
1: That shop is not that shop.
0: Ni gba kan.
1: No.
0: O ma tabo
1: se. Sometimes we used to make sales.
0: Ni gba kan.
1: Sometimes ago.
0: Awon eyan ma appreciate.
1: People will appreciate you.
0: But won dan kan bo e.
1: But they covered you now.
0: Nobody want to see you. Nobody want to celebrate you. Nobody want to appreciate you.
1: Nobody
0: mi mo wi pe.
1: What is spirit say?
0: Woli.
1: Prophet.
0: Adua meje.
1: Seven prayers.
0: Ni ka gba lori eto
1: yi.
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1: Yes, work for us.
0: E bo si di pepe. A fe ke
1: hallelujah.
0: Meje.
1: Seven times.
0: Enikan la ti ke.
1: We have not shouted
0: it. Toro ba ti ka mi lara.
1: Because you get to sodo.
0: Ti o ba ti ran mi.
1: When I'm set.
0: E ma pe bo se ma ri mi. Meje.
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0: Oyo yo yo.
1: Hallelujah. Hallelujah. 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
0: Hallelujah. I call you son of
1: King. Come to the next place.
0: Ogo meje.
1: Ogo. 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
0: I call you son of Keta. Osana meje.
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1: 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Iye, iye.
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0: Gbogbo ni doju so e.
1: Anyone that target you.
0: Ara pa won.
1: Yes, on that kid.
0: Gbogbo ni doju so e.
1: That target you.
0: Ara pa won.
1: Ni
0: bo la ma wa leni.
1: We be today.
0: Laaro yi.
1: This morning.
0: Ise to lo ni lo lo Boston.
1: You work at lo lo Boston.
0: O ti koja
1: be. Oh, it just so fast.
0: Aya nasa.
1: So power.
0: E de de beru azaga di jira da viada. Ala gudisa.
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0: Medu ale. E rage ada basata. Gbogbo ile sori
1: 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Yes, men shall prosper.
0: Apato gba.
1: That injury.
0: Lowo re yo san o e kolongbe oni o le o
1: operation
0: back to sender
1: sender
0: kan ba ti ni olara ri
1: if you have oppressed before
0: won ti sa ologbe
1: ri injured you before
0: ma joko sile
1: just that up today
0: move now
1: move by
0: let's meet in church ni lo lo
1: boss ni lo boss
0: ni fagba
1: at fagba
0: fagba
1: fagba
0: it's a popular place
1: if you say your mother daddy
0: very lowo ni ka ni nbe authority ni mo nlo
1: I've got authority
0: one nawo be se o awon ise iyanu
1: Mary,
0: you want to rely
1: on today.
0: I'll see Sodia. I'll see Ranuba. I'll run.
1: Amen.
0: In the name of Jesus. gbogbo en te wa ni akura ni aro yi
1: this morning
0: e man ni so ni church
1: go straight to church
0: there is a special message for everybody
1: en
0: te wa ni ekiti
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0: is a woli
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1: we ask to do
0: adati daroro yen si be yen loruko luwa mo de gbadua
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1: But
0: 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If I have the rent of the church, you say gather the parents because of their children.
1: And we must keep Bogbo Obi
0: parents and their children to be in church. And I will be anointing them with
1: hands
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1: Father of you.
0: And they want your children to
1: go
0: 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And God sent Jesus.
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1: To disorder the alagbara.
0: That has made them serve the mighty
1: one. Oduro.
0: That stand.
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0: Bye, Loluwa we.
1: That says the Lord.
0: Egba Yanula.
1: Yes,
0: yeah, was service lady.
1: As you enter service today.
0: Logo Rebere. Enter on Facebook.
1: Just on Facebook.
0: And share video.
1: Share this video.
0: Ni 21 times. Bye bye.
1: Right now.
0: Ogo yin bujade. Back by the ni program la roi.
1: Program this
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0: Olorun wa ri pe o gberaga.
1: And God said he had discovered he has taken pride.
0: O dite
1: in that plot.
0: O koja ye.
1: And has burned his boundary.
0: Gba na la wa le ku Olorun.
1: That is then he's been sent away from heaven.
0: Ti aba wa wo ifihan ori kejila.
1: If you look at Revelation chapter 12,
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1: In verse 9 we see the way of the, way, the time has been set.
0: Egbon ti John ori.
1: Here see what John saw.
2: As ile dragon nla na jade.
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0: Aha.
2: Ti an pe ni Yesu.
0: Aha.
2: Ati Satani.
0: Aha.
2: Ti an tin tan gbogbo aye je.
0: Oto. Eye ni Olorun.
1: People of God.
0: Ne lati wa le su ku Olorun.
1: It is here Satan was sent away from the heaven.
0: Nigba to koja aye re.
1: When he passed his boundary.
0: Nigba to ditem Olorun.
1: When he rebelled against God.
0: Nigba to gberaga si Olorun.
1: When he exalted himself to God.
0: Aleku.
1: He was driven.
0: Olorun ro loye.
1: God dethroned him.
0: Gba gbogbo ipo re lo.
1: And take away all his position.
0: Egbo eyin eniyan Olorun.
1: Here the people of God.
0: Igbata le jade.
1: When he was sent out.
0: O wa nta gbogbo aye je.
1: He started to deceive the whole world.
0: O wa di ota Olorun.
1: He now become the enemy of God.
0: Opo angeli lo ba jade ku Olorun.
1: A lot of angels followed him.
0: Tori awon mi awon kan gba ti e.
1: Some actually take side with him.
0: Ta ba wo iwe Judah.
1: When we go to the book of Judah.
0: Ori kan na ni ese kefa re o fi han wa awon angeli.
1: All the angels that do not keep their position that support Satan, they were driven along with him. Since then, the earth becomes insulin valley. And the world becomes lie. The seed. And the grassroots. And the world become an adult. And from the
0: Christian.
1: Sin not govern the earth.
0: Aye je un ti o wa titi. Ogba ni to ba feran aye.
1: Those who love the world.
0: Igbe aye ota Olorun ni o ma gbe.
1: They will live a life that will be an antagonist of God.
0: Bibeli le ni to ba feran aye.
1: The Bible says whoever love the world.
0: The
1: love of God is not in that person. Because it's that in the world. That is loss of the eye. And the boast of the pride.
0: The
1: life of robbery. Adultery. Murdering. Working with deceit is the neighbor.
0: Eric Psalm 12. O we pay.
1: Psalm 12.
0: Daniel Lua.
1: Who's the Lord?
0: Ntori awon ni wa bi Olorun dase ninu aye.
1: Because those unrighteous are living.
0: Esun ta gbogbo aye je.
1: Satan is deceiving the world.
0: Gbogbo aye si gba ti e.
1: And the world is accepted him.
0: Kelo wa ninu aye.
1: What is that embedded in the world?
0: Idaniloro.
1: That is he is pain.
0: Ipon ni loju.
1: As a pain.
0: Ifiyaje ni.
1: This one being with it.
0: But one do one in aye.
1: Or what is in the world?
0: Ko wa titi.
1: Yes, not forever.
0: O kan nu ta nle pa nu aye.
1: One of the things we run after in the world.
0: Owo.
1: Money.
0: Ipo.
1: Position.
0: Ola.
1: Honor.
0: Ati gbogbo. Ile to dara. Moto olukiki.
1: And good house and good cars.
0: Gbogbo e. O wa fun gba die.
1: All are temporary.
0: Ile ama owo ama jo.
1: Building can collapse or being got burnt.
0: Mato ama danu.
1: Car can be got an accident.
0: Ole ama gbe.
1: It can be stolen by armed robbers.
0: Mato ama gbe na.
1: And a car can cut fire.
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0: Kí ló wà nínú ayé?
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1: He refused to obey and hearken to the commandment of God.
0: The Bible if you wipe.
1: That is why the Bible says.
0: Ta ba fẹran aye o.
1: If you be the love of the world.
0: Aye yin koja lo.
1: This world is passing away.
0: Ko wa fun gba kupo.
1: It's not for a long period.
0: Aye n koja lo.
1: The world is passing.
0: Pelu gbogbo ife ku fe to wa nbe.
1: With all the loss there in it.
0: Pelu gbogbo ese to wa nbe.
1: With all the sin imbibed in it.
0: Aye n koja lo pelu gbogbo oro to wa nbe.
1: It's passing on with all the wealth.
0: Yo koja pelu ipo ola to wa nbe.
1: We pass away with the position and the honor that is
0: meant.
1: All what one is pursuing that makes one to be the enemy of God.
0: Yo koja lo pelu aye.
1: All this we pass away with the world.
0: Laipe.
1: Short one.
0: Olorun o paaro aye.
1: God is going to change the world.
0: Awon ti o ba se fe Olorun.
1: Those who do the love of God.
0: Aye kan tun bo leyin yi ta wa.
1: Another word is coming after this.
0: Ato ba nse fe Olorun.
1: Those who do the will of God.
0: Awon ni o lo sinu aye yen.
1: They are the people to inherit that new world.
0: Awon ni o wa lai.
1: They are the one to live forever.
0: Arin alaye ta wa.
1: We shall be seeing them on this world.
0: Arin alaye tin bo.
1: And we shall see them in the next coming world.
0: Awon ninu aye titun.
1: We're going to be seen in the new world.
0: Ti Olorun tun se leri.
1: Which God has promised.
0: Ori ta ba ka Psalm 102.
1: We've read the book of Psalm 102.
0: Ese 25 ti o je ka mo pe.
1: Verse 25.
0: O je ka mo gbangba wi pe.
1: It make us to know that.
0: Aye yi.
1: This world.
0: A o paaro e.
1: Is going to be changed.
0: Orun gan.
1: The heaven itself.
0: A o paaro e.
1: Is going to be changed.
0: Tori na gbogbo awon kan won yen.
1: Therefore all this what.
0: O wa titi lai.
1: Never last.
0: Kini di na o fi paaro orun.
1: Why are they going to change the heaven?
0: Yesu ti da orun ru.
1: Satan has destroyed the heaven.
0: Baba n soro ese.
1: When we talk of sin.
0: Orun lese ti bere.
1: Sin started right from the heaven.
0: Yesu da beru.
1: Satan has destroyed it.
0: O si jabi to mo julo.
1: And is the holiest place.
0: Orun si jabu gbe Olorun.
1: And heaven happens to be the city of God.
0: That is the daru.
1: At the moment Satan has destroyed.
0: Awa to orun na paro.
1: And that is the reason why the heaven is going
0: aye
1: to be changed.
0: Aye ga wa paro.
1: Now the world is going to be changed.
0: Ma ba se fe Olorun.
1: And those who did the will of God.
0: Ata gba Olorun gbo.
1: And who accept God.
0: Ata simile Olorun.
1: Those who rest upon
0: him. Ata pofin Olorun.
1: Those who keep his word.
0: Awon ta fe Olorun fe.
1: Those who love what God wants.
0: Bible wi pe.
1: The Bible says.
0: Awon wa titi.
1: They will live forever.
0: Awon wa titi.
1: They will live forever.
0: Dobe gberun odun ti Jesu n ba se laye.
1: 1000 years that Jesus is going to reign the world.
0: Awon wa me.
1: They will be present there.
0: Idoba aye raye.
1: And the everlasting life.
0: To tun ma pari gbogbo aye.
1: That will be the conclusion of the whole world.
0: Pelu orun titun to n bo.
1: With the new heaven that is coming.
0: Awon omo Olorun o wa me.
1: The children of God shall be present there.
0: Eje ka ka iwe Jacob.
1: Let's book the book of James.
0: Jacob 4:4.
1: 4:4.
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2: 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Nitori na.
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0: Yes.
2: Di ota Olorun.
0: Ma lo.
2: Eyin se bi iwe mimo so lasan pe emi ti mo fi sinu won.
0: O
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0: wu
2: gidi gidi glory.
1: People of God.
0: Bible je ka mo pe.
1: God make it known to us.
0: O gbe eyin te n gbe gbe aye pansaga.
1: Those who live in a adulterous life.
0: Iba aye re ni.
1: You are just in a friendship with God.
0: Pansaga okunrin.
1: That of a man.
0: Pansaga obirin.
1: An adulteress of a woman.
0: Agbere okunrin ati obirin.
1: And the fruit of men and women.
0: Oniruru ifekunfe.
1: All this lost love.
0: Oniruru iwa imo.
1: All this behavior that is unpure.
0: Bible wi pe.
1: The Bible says.
0: Gbogbo awon ta ba wa be.
1: Those are in this position. Category, they are the enemy of God. If you now look at it in this form, the enemy of God are so numerous
0: in
1: this present time. Now take note, the world is not just being civilized with sin. Sin is used as a civilizing.
0: Ese la fin gbegbe aye omo jaye jaye.
1: You use the sin to be a lifestyle of enjoying the world.
0: Awon kan pe ra won lomo jaye jaye.
1: Some say they are the children that enjoy the world.
0: Se na dan pe ra won be.
1: Those who refer themselves
0: to. Wa ronu ni.
1: Because they do not think.
0: Gbogbo yin o ti eraye on je mo.
1: And you don't even have that pleasure any longer.
0: Awon taye nje. Won po ju awon dan jaye lo.
1: Those the world is eating or enjoying the world is more than those who are enjoying the world. those children of the world,
0: jaye jaye,
1: the lifestyle of being enjoying the world is one that brought the untimely death. And where we have bloodlet in everywhere and different cultures, the word of God is something that cannot be referred
0: to.
1: And the word of God is now being to be jest upon. Everybody has rejected the word of God.
0: They
1: said they are enjoying the world. They drive us to
0: drinks
1: and therefore meeting with animals. A child is meeting with another. They
0: say
1: they are enjoying the world. And the men are now plating their hair like a female. Calling themselves and children
0: of the
1: a woman where the
0: liberality
1: is. And we have the gay with men. What cannot be found in animal is not being found in woman. When I see two men go that he go and I have him meeting. They don't do that. It is men that does that.
0: What
1: it refers to me as the enjoying children of enjoyment. You that don't have power over your life,
0: are
1: trying yourself as a child of
0: enjoyment.
1: If you can speak in the morning, and you can be dead by afternoon, you can speak in the afternoon, and you'll be dead and
0: before
1: you. The one who can be seen today,
0: I
1: will not see tomorrow. You are calling yourself the child of enjoyment.
0: And
1: those who refer themselves to this form, they are all that of yesterday. Therefore, people of God, and
0: the
1: daughter of man, and that of woman, the friendship with the world,
0: is
1: an enemy unto the God. Again, against the world, I don't be unfriended with the world, and do not live the life of the enemy of God. Everybody, let's look at what the first Timothy said. Chapter 5, verse 6. Let's see what he said. This word of the word, try to separate yourself as the word has said.
0: Yes.
2: Shuba. Any to ba fara re fun aye jije.
0: Gbogbo eni to ba fi re fa aye jije.
2: O ku nigba ti o wa laye.
0: Aha, nkan ti Bible wi ni pe.
1: What the Bible said is this.
0: Oh, ba ni o ma jaye jaye.
1: You say you are a child of enjoyment.
0: O bere to wo lo ma gbe.
1: Now you just take any other woman that is. O ti
0: to wo lo ma mu.
1: Now you drink any beer that is.
0: O ma gbe mi o ma ni keji.
1: That you're going to be modern in your neighbor. And because of money, because of the word, because of the
0: honor,
1: and the Bible now refers you as a dead. Those who love the word, they are already dead. When they believe they are alive, they are dead. Because their lives cannot be longer. They don't have a long life in the world. If they die in the world, they will not die in heaven too. Because there's another death for those who are ungodly. This is the one the Bible refers to as the second death. The second death is one that gave back the eternity
0: life.
1: Take note of the word of God, you people of God. And don't you take the notes as God done is done. And the daybreak. Your lifetime is being reduced. You are drawing near to death. And death is now coming closer. Children of God, all, please take notes of this. Why the scripture said, don't love the world. There's nothing that is lovely in the world. What caused you laughter yesterday can make you to become at weep today. What is that you can rely on? What is that you can sit? The world that not cause someone to be happy. All people of God, remove your hand from the word.
0: Eka Rome ori kejila.
1: Romans chapter 12.
0: Eka ntase kejire wi.
1: Verse 2. I'm telling you the other time that all you children of God, those who want to reign with Jesus, those
0: that
1: spend time of life after death, those of you who don't want to use this word as just
0: words,
1: those of you in the expectant of the government of God, this is what the scripture says. Don't conform to the word. The word that is never still. This word that has no joy. The word that the joy of the morning could not tarry the night. The word that the glory in the early could not tarry the evening. The word that someone can laugh in the morning and start weeping in the afternoon. You don't have any time in the world. The world has a very short time. I'm not quite long, someone will become an Easter. That's why the Bible says, do not conform with the world. Say change. In the word of God,
0: you become
1: and become new. Seek for God where you can find him. It's not my long. Hear what the scripture said. 2 Timothy. Chapter 3. Hear what God is now letting us
0: do.
1: Be reading the scripture well and follow it. Please follow it. The period we are, we are now in the danger
0: time,
1: and the dangers of the flesh and that of the spirit. The danger we saw him in the morning, but in the afternoon, we see him in the afternoon, but we could not find him in the evening. We are serious in a danger in the perilous day. Because it won't take long.
0: But alone.
1: When God is going to ring the bell and the world is going to be folded up.
0: 2
1: Timothy
0: Oriketa,
1: chapter 3
0: latese kini,
1: from verse 1. Those of you are listening to what we say right now. This is what you do not take note of. This period of time you are rejoicing. It's when you see the world is getting good. It is then it's getting worse. This is what you should know. And the evil time is going to arrive. And what is going to bring that danger? Everybody will be lover of self. And the word of God will not be able to guide the word. And the word of God will be insignificant to woman. And the word of God will become
0: eclipsed. I bear alone.
1: And everyone will be living the word of fearful of God.
0: We will
1: not be obedient to government, neither even unto God itself. Everybody will be doing that of his own will. Disobedient lawbreaker will be much in the world.
0: Olugulu go ma je olufe tara re.
1: An individual will become the lover of self.
0: Ko ni si gboran mo.
1: There will not be any obedience in
0: Lord. Olugulu Olorun ko ma se to.
1: And everybody will be doing that work.
0: Onuru egbe buburu ma dide.
1: And this cult, this society will be multiplying.
0: Awon egbe ta lodi si oro Olorun.
1: The group that are against and antagonist to the word of God.
0: Awon egbe tin ta eje sile.
1: The group that are bloodletting.
0: Awon egbe to korira Olorun.
1: The group that hated God.
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0: Ó ní Timothy ń sọ níbí.
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0: yes.
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3: New Sponge, all about the news. The time is 17 minutes gone past the hour of 7 o'clock on the AM side. Good morning and thanks for staying with us on Diamond 887 FM in Lorin Acquire State, Nigeria. This news sponge, a news and current affairs compilations of topical stories making the rounds. I'm your host, Precious Afolabidi. Here are the headlines trending in the news today. Federal government promises training reintegrations for Nigerians returning from Ethiopian prison. Defense Minister blames Israel, Iran, Russia, Ukraine war for armed shortages. Funeral prayers held for General Rabbi Abubakar in Katsina. On abduction, Yoruba monarchs to invoke deities against bandits. Osun denies report on 297,000 out-of-school children. Moving on to the Kwara local government chairman backs APC gubernatorial candidate Danladi Saliu. Moving to the foreign scene, Trump's Pakistan announced Iran peace deal framework as Tehran urges caution. Lastly, from the World of Sports, Super Eagles assistant coach Ikechukwu penned new one-year contract with Rangers. Now straight to the papers, making rounds, the federal government has promised a technical training capacity building and other reintegrations opportunities for Nigerians inmates set to be transferred from Ethiopia prisons. As arrangement began for the returns, about 94 eligible prisoners under the newly signed prisoner transfer agreement between both countries, Vanguard reports, as in the statement on Saturday, signed by the Special Assistance in Communication and New Media to the Minister of Foreign Affairs, Dr. Magnus Eze, the Minister of Foreign Affairs, Ambassador Bianca Odumegu Ojukwu, said that the government was committed to helping the inmate rebuild their lives and pursue a legitimate means of livelihood upon their returns to Nigeria. The Minister of Defense, Christopher Musa, has said that the ongoing conflict involving Israel, Iran, and the United States, Russia, and Ukraine are making it increasingly difficult for Nigerians and other countries to procure military equipment needed to tackle insecurity. As reported by The Punch, the minister also lamented that the absence of the comprehensive national database, saying it was hindering the efforts of security agencies, particularly police, in tackling criminals and preventing crimes. Funeral prayer for retired Major General Rabbi Abubakar were held in Katsina on Saturday, day after he died in captivity following his abductions by the terrorist. Daily Post report the development was disclosed by journalist Bakatsin, who reports on the conflict and insecurity in Nigeria's northwest region in the Exposed. And according to him, the late general's wife, who had been held alongside him by the kidnappers, was released together with his body. Traditional rulers in Yoruba land are considering invoking ancestral deities and deploying other indigenous spiritual mechanisms to combat terrorism, banditry, kidnapping, and other violent crimes. The development comes amid a persistent insecurity across the southwest, where communities continue to grapple with rising cases of abductions and violent attack. Some of the Monarchs, who spoke with The Punch, said that the move was being considered as a complementary measure to support conventional security efforts against the terrorists, bandits and kidnappers operating in the region. The Osun State government has dismissed a report published by the National Daily reporting that the state has the highest number of out-of-school children in the Southwest, describing it as a misleading. Punch report as a statement signed by the Permanent Secretary, Minister for Education, Adekilekun Jima, and obtained in Oshogbo on Saturday. Said report wrongly came Osun had 297,000 out-of-school children. Chairman of the 16 local government area in Kwara State have declared support for All Progressives Congress APC governorship candidate Engineer Yakubu Danladi Saliu Leadership's report. The endorsement was contained in a communique issued after a meeting of the Associations of Local Government of Nigeria Halgan Kwara State chapter, signed unanimously by all 16 council chairmen and made available in Ilori. News Punch is reaching you from Diamond 887 FM, Ilori, Kwara State, Nigeria. 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Still to come, news from the foreign scene and sports scene. 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

0: glad to know you're still there. You're welcome back now to the foreign news. The U.S. President Donald Trump's and Pakistan Hacton as a mediator have announced that an initial agreement aimed at handling the conflict in the Middle East is expected to be signed on Sunday. Trump's and a social media post also stated that the agreement with Iran was scheduled to be signed on Saturday. However, Iran has downplayed expectations of an imminent signing, with Foreign Ministry spokesperson Ismail Benghi cautions against speculations over the timing of any agreement. Now moving on to the water sports, Super Eagles assistant manager Fidelis Ikechukwu has put an end to the speculations over his future after signing a new one-year contract with Nigerian Premier Football League NPFL Championship Rangers Internationals. Ikechukwu contract extension is expected to provide continuity and stability for the Flying Antelopes and the gear up to defend their NPFL title and compete in the CAF Champions League next season. And with that, we have handed today's new Sponge compilations. It was compiled and edited by Adeyemi Adewale. For sponsorship or advert placement, kindly contact your sales and marketing numbers 0912-929-4332 or 0907-722-7120. My name is Precious Afolabi. 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

iyun e soro e o le manage e elomi ani well ki se pe o buru to beyen na I can manage him elomi oni well I can manage her yo o le manage e o ri pe bo ti manage e Mr. Manager Mrs. Manager so wa ri manage bayi bi won tin lu o loni ni won lu o lola ojojumo le nko

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4: Àwọn tí Ronaldo lè stick to the word, you will come back with a testimony. What God wants to give you in your life is not a healing. What God wants to give you in your life is not a job. What God wants to give you in your life is not money. What God wants to give you is the word of God in your spirit. It'll make you what it talks about. And you are shining. And you are shining by the power of the Holy Ghost. You are shining by the power of the Holy Ghost. You are shining and nothing can stop you. It is your season. It is your time. Nothing can hinder you. This is your time. This is your hour. Favor is yours.
5: This is the continuation of the message, seven amazing blessings of the gospel.
4: John is letting you know the origin of Jesus. Others told us how the story came about a baby that was born in Bethlehem. So they tell us about his physical origin. They tell us about the story of the angel. The angel came to a woman named Mary and said, you're going to have a son. You're going to have a son. His name shall be called Jesus. He shall save his people from their sins. But John gives us the actual origin of the man, Jesus. He tells us who Jesus really was. He says, Jesus was the Word. Jesus was not just a baby born in Bethlehem. Jesus was the Word. Oh, the Word became flesh and dwelt among us. We beheld his glory. Glory as of the only begotten of the Father, full of grace. Oh God. Full of grace and truth. Oh, oh, you know, I think sometimes, I've had several people come to visit me, and when they're with me, they're like they want to stay forever. Now, I'm going to explain something to you. There's a peace given to us. There's a peace. There's a rest. There's something about the life that God has given us. I sometimes have to remind them they still have to go. Can you imagine? And I say, Pastor Chris, I don't want to go. It's like just stay with you here forever. Yes, because there's something about the life he's given us. Something about the life he's given us. And I'm thinking, what was Jesus like? John says, full of grace. Full of grace. Jesus, full of grace and reality. When you came to Jesus, your search ended. When you came to Jesus, you arrived. You were home. You didn't want to go anywhere. Remember the two disciples of John? John the Baptist. They found Jesus. So they came to him. They said, Master, where do you live? So they followed him to his house. They listened to him all evening. It became dark. The Bible says they pretended they wanted to go. So they looked out and they said, Master, it's dark now. So Jesus said, all right, you can stay till tomorrow. So they stayed overnight. But the Bible tells us they never left again. They stayed with Jesus, full of grace and reality. When you got to him, you were home. Your search ended. You have arrived. Oh God, hallelujah. What a life, what a life, what a life. Glory to God. Think about it. Think about it. This is the Jesus that has come to us in the Word. He's God in the human body. Can we ever recover from the shock that God Almighty came in a human body and human beings killed him? Think about it. They killed him. They killed him. How will they ever recover from that? That's why many would never want that to be true, that he is God. They don't want the responsibility. How can you take that responsibility that you killed him? But this is God in human body. I want you to understand this, Jesus. Notice, I haven't even read scriptures to you about this. It's abundant in the scriptures. But this is the most amazing thing. If Jesus were truly God, it means he is still God. And then he's got the right to tell us the things he said. Think about it. If it's true that Jesus was God in a human body, remember, your body comes from your mother. Your life comes from your father. The woman gives you a body. The man gives you the life. So, Jesus got his body from his mother. His life. It was the word of God from the mouth of the angel. God's word. That's where his life came from. Now, we also, when you are born again, 1 Peter, turn to 1 Peter chapter 1. 1 Peter chapter 1. From verse 23. Look at it. Being born again, not of corruptible seed. The word seed is sperm. Not of corruptible sperm. The sperm is the life-bearing seed. That's what it is. Being born again, not of corruptible seed, but of incorruptible, by the word of God. When you're born again, you're born by the word of God, which liveth and abideth forever. Now, isn't this consistent? I mean, look at what Peter just said, compared to what he tells us in the second epistle, which we read. Compare that with what Paul said. There's a consistency in what they believed and what they preached. They knew we had received life. That's how come a serpent bit Paul. He was gathering sticks. And the serpent came out from the midst of the sticks and hung on to his wrist and bit him. And the Bible tells us it was a poisonous one. So the people, knowing about it, thought he would die within minutes. So they were waiting. But the Bible says Paul shook it into the fire and felt no harm. So they're watching. When nothing happened to him, they fell down before him and they said, he's a god. He's a god. He's a god. Why? Because Jesus said, these signs shall follow them that believe. St. Mark's Gospel, chapter 16. Let's have a look at it. From verse 16. He that believeth and is baptized shall be saved, but he that believeth not shall be damned. And these signs shall follow them that believe. In my name shall they cast out devils. Say, yeah. Yeah. They shall speak with new tongues. Did you hear that? They shall take up serpents. Did you see that? And if they drink, look at it. And if they drink, stop for a second. Imagine this. What's the matter with you? I think it was something I drank. I think it was something I ate. I think it was in their dream. No, look at it. You cannot understand why some Christians are still suffering what they're not supposed to be suffering. Because their contemplation is wrong. Because their imagination is wrong. They've grown up wrong. They were not brought up in Christ. They were brought up in the world. Hey, my stomach is turning me. Why? Hey, I think it was something I ate. Ooh, I think it was something I drank. But he said, these signs shall follow them that believe. He said, it's a sign. It's a sign. Look at it. Everybody drank it. And when they drank it, well, you drank the same thing. Get it again. And these signs shall follow them that believe. In my name they shall cast out devils. They shall speak with new tongues. They shall take up serpents. And if they drink any deadly thing, it shall not hurt them. Shout amen, somebody.
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4: Can I show you something? Somebody said, oh, Father, you promised that if we drink any deadly thing, it's not a... No! It's not a promise! It's not a promise! Look at it again. That's not a promise! He did not promise that if we drink any deadly thing, it shall not hurt us. It's not a promise. Look at it again. Tell somebody, look at it again. They shall take up serpents. La carabasetekia. Drink any deadly thing, it shall not hurt them. They shall lay hands on the sick and they shall recover. I am picking that part for you because it's one of the signs. These things show us our divinity. If they drink any deadly thing. Imagine you took a cup of something and they told you, ah, did you drink that thing? Hey, it's poisonous. Then you go, hey! Say, they have killed me. Or some others will say, ah, my enemy is dead. My enemy. Who is your enemy? Say, my enemy is dead. Because they don't want to say, oh, they have killed. Say, no, my enemy is dead. Don't have that kind of language. You understand this? You see, if you are brought up in the Word, listen, I'm sharing with you, these are my cogitations. You understand? If you are brought up in the Word, every part of your body will respond to the Word. Respond to the Word. You say, I'm a child of God. I refuse to be sick. Did you hear what I said? I'm a child of God. I refuse to be sick. Somebody said, how can you say that? If you were born again, you will understand that being born again means that your human life, listen, we don't have two lives. We don't have two lives. We have only one life. That's why Jesus said you have to be born again. He didn't say you should have additional births. Not additional births. He said be born again. And what he meant was, he said, that which is born of the flesh is flesh, and that which is born of the spirit is spirit. Marvel not that I said unto you, you must be born again. What has happened is, flesh. Your flesh came from your mother. Your spirit has been reborn. Whereas you had a human life, I want you to understand, you had a human life. Your spirit has now been given the God nature. Now, does it have an impact on your physical body? Oh boy, you better believe this. That's why Jesus said, if they shall drink, if they drink any deadly thing, it shall not hurt them. Why? Because there is an impact of the spirit on the physical body. Oh dear. I gotta show you this. I gotta show you this. Are you still there? I want you to go to Leviticus chapter 17. We're gonna read from verse 11. I want you to notice something here. Have you seen it? Read for me. The life of the flesh
7: is where? Come on. Read it again. One more time. That's where the life of the flesh is. That's the reason when somebody's got a problem and it gets in the blood vessels, he got a real problem. Because it attacks his whole body. So they say, oh, you know, oh, that guy, he got HIV. Ooh. So-and-so got a blood disease. Ah. So he don't die. He's finished. All right. Look at it. The life of the flesh. When Jesus died, listen. When Jesus died on the cross, a Roman soldier went to him trying to find out whether he was truly dead. So he thrust a spear through his side. And the Bible says, blood and water gushed out. His heart had ruptured. All his blood drained out. When Jesus was buried, his body was buried without blood. All the blood had poured out. Are you listening? This is very important. His body was without blood. So when he was raised from the dead, the resurrected body of Jesus had no blood. Where did the life of the body of Jesus come from? The Bible says that Jesus Christ was raised from the dead by the glory of the Father. He calls the Holy Ghost the glory of the Father. The Holy Ghost overshadowed the body of Jesus and quickened the dead body of Jesus. And Jesus came back to life. His body without blood. Jesus' body till this day has no blood. Are you hearing what I'm telling you? When you are born again, you have the same life. Are you hearing me? The same life with which Jesus was raised from the dead. Are you following this? This is wonderful, wonderful, wonderful. Romans chapter 8. Ho, ho, ho, ho, ho. Hi, ya, ya, ya, ya, ya, ya, ya. Hey, hey, hey, hey, hey. Romans chapter 8, verse 11. But. Somebody say, but if the spirit of him that raised up Jesus from the dead dwell in you, he that raised up Christ from the dead shall also quicken your mortal bodies. Ah, you got it. Woo! Did you see that? If the spirit of him that raised up Jesus from the dead lives in you. He that raised up Christ from the dead shall also vitalize, make alive your Did you hear that? Mortal. Mortal body. Do you remember what we read? He had brought life and immortality to light through the gospel. If the Holy Ghost, my, if the Holy Ghost who raised Jesus from the dead lives in you, he that raised up Christ from the dead shall also vitalize your dead doomed body by his spirit that lives in you. I got the life of God in me. Glory to God. Woo! Where is this going? Where is this going? If you meditate on this, what will happen in your life? The days of sickness and disease are over. Are you hearing me? The days of bodily afflictions are over. No wonder Peter and John at the gate of the temple called Beautiful, they met that man who was impotent in his sick, never walked from birth. Peter said, silver and gold have I none, but such as I have, such as I have, such as I have, such as I have. Glory to God. Such as I have. Brother, I got something. I got something. I got something. I got something. I got something. Such as I have. Woo! Such as I have.
8: We trust that you are blessed by the message you just listened to. We invite you to make Jesus the Lord of your life by saying this prayer. Oh Lord God, I believe with all my heart in Jesus Christ, Son of the living God. I believe he died for me and God raised him from the dead. I believe he's alive today. I confess with my mouth that Jesus Christ is the Lord of my life from this day. Through him and in his name, I have eternal life. I am born again. Thank you, Lord, for saving my soul. I am now a child of God. Hallelujah.
9: So you say, Pastor Chris, what do I do to receive the Holy Spirit? Well, I'm going to give you just a simple instruction. You receive the Holy Spirit in the same simple way that you received Christ Jesus into your heart. You say, Lord, I receive the Holy Spirit into my heart to live in me from this day. When you say that, believe that he heard you. And for many of you, immediately you begin speaking in a heavenly language. You begin saying words that you don't know the meaning because they're not in your normal human language. But don't stop. Once those words bubble up, don't stop.
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1: seem to face you every day. I trust the Lord that it will be a time of great blessing and renewal to you and to everything you represent in the name of Jesus Christ. Let us pray. Spirit of the living God, we acknowledge your presence here. You are omnipresent. We pray that you will throw your light upon scriptures. You will illumine our hearts with your light. I pray that the word we're going to hear this moment will bring life. It will bring healing. It will bring comfort. It will bring direction. It will bring success. It will bring progress. It will unite us to you and to your kingdom. And your will prosper in our lives and in our land. I pray that all of my listeners will be blessed. I pray that Nigeria will be blessed. In Jesus' name, we pray. Amen. My name is Reverend Dr. Akinwale Johnson. I pastor New Covenant Church beside the Metropolitan Square along Asadam Road, Ilorin, Kwara State, Nigeria. The series I intend to start today is termed New Creation Realities. New Creation Realities. I will like to begin by reading the Word of God. And I trust that as you pay attention, as you give audience to the Lord Jesus Christ, Jesus is at your doorsteps. So open your heart, open your home, open your family. You will not regret it. Now, 2 Corinthians chapter 5, verse 17. 2 Corinthians, that's the second epistle of Paul to the church in Corinth, chapter 5, verse 17. KJV says, therefore, in conclusion, if any man is in Christ, he is a new creature. All things are passed away. Behold, all things are become new. That is old King James Version of the Bible. I want to read Amplified Version. 2 Corinthians 5:17. And please pay attention. It says, this means that anyone who belongs to Christ has become a new person. Wow, okay, that's NLT. Anyone who belongs to Christ has become a new person. The old life is gone and a new life has begun. So we the intention is actually to know somebody who is born again, who is born anew, who is a new creature in Christ, who is he? What is his identity? What are the new realities? So that is what we want to learn in this series. And there's also one more scripture I would like to read. I mean, yes, that is one more version, at least, that I need to read. That is the Amplified Version. Now, it says that, therefore, if anyone is in Christ, in bracket, that is, grafted in, joined to him by faith in him as Savior, he is a new creature. Then bracket again, reborn and renewed by the Holy Spirit. Reborn by the Holy Spirit. He is a new creature. Reborn and renewed by the Holy Spirit. The old things, in bracket again, the previous moral and spiritual condition, have passed away. Behold, new things have come. Because spiritual awakening brings a new life. This scripture just tells us the reality of somebody who is a new creature in Christ Jesus. Who is a new creature in Christ Jesus. Now, there is also Amplified Classic. It says, therefore, if any person is engrafted in Christ, the Messiah, he is a new creation, a new creature altogether. So if you are in Christ, the Bible says you are a new creature altogether. In Greek, that new creature or new creation actually means a new species. The meaning of that is that you are a brand new person. The old man we used to know has totally changed. That is the reality of somebody who is genuinely repented and saved by the Lord Jesus Christ. The person you have become right now is totally different from the old man. Now, there's a story of a man, you know, now eventually he joined the Full Gospel Businessmen Fellowship International in the city of Port Harcourt, River State, Nigeria, so many years ago. Now, well, this man has a wife, has a family, has a business, is a successful businessman. Well, he is a drunkard, he takes alcohol, he does whatever he likes. Now, on one occasion, he was invited to a Christian fellowship, a Full Gospel Businessmen Fellowship International, to one of the outreaches. And, well, he just decided to go. So when he got into that fellowship, he met people, men like himself, business people like himself, successful people like himself. And they shared their testimonies of success in business, how they were sinners, how they heard the gospel of the Lord Jesus Christ, and how they surrendered their heart or their life to Jesus Christ. They heard the gospel, you know, how they heard the gospel and the changes that took place in their lives, in their homes, in their conduct, in their character, in their behaviors, and the impact and the effects on their family and their relationships. So the man was touched by the power of God. When the word of God was preached, he surrendered his life to Jesus Christ. He did not tell his wife that he was going for that special meeting or outreach. So by the time he got home, he told his wife that, baby, come. Do you know what happened to me today? I surrendered my life to Jesus Christ. And the wife laughed. We have always been going to church all this while. Yeah, my husband is just a mere church goer. He's a mere religious person. Nothing changes in his life and character and behavior. So the wife laughed. But do you know what happened? For the rest of that day, he noticed that the husband was calm. He was thinking. He was reflecting. He was meditating. He still answers all of the business calls that came to him. He attended. He paid attention to the wife, paid attention to the children. In the next 24 hours, in the next 48 hours, in the next 96 hours. Now, the wife noticed that, look, this man that I'm living with, you know, is actually changed. After 1 week or thereabout, do you know what the wife did? The wife

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2: Oh, as I did that, I say, I don't think it's really.
0: And most importantly, companionship.
3: I said, look, I'm going to follow you to that solution. And the wife joined in. Truly, truly, my husband is a changed person. Now, this is what happens to somebody who has truly, genuinely encountered the Lord Jesus Christ. It is a miracle. I once had a cousin of blessed memory right now. In his father's house, he was the most brilliant, intelligent. He went to the university. He came out with a good grade. He went for postgraduate studies, and he became a lecturer. Now, we were discussing, right from when he was in the university, he joined what is called the Keg Guys Club. Keg Guys, palm wine drinkers, I think it's the palm wine drinkers club of this many, many decades ago in Nigerian universities, especially in the western part of Nigeria. So he joined that, and from drinking palm wine, he graduated to taking alcohol and the beers. And from that one, he graduated to taking that small bottle, pure spirits, whatever name they call it. He graduated into that. He was taking one small bottle per day. Later, he graduated to taking three. Later, he started buying in cartons. Now, before that time, we had a family function, and I was sharing the gospel with him. He's an intelligent person. He's a scientist, and he asked me a question. He said, is it possible for a goat to become a lamb? And I was thinking that their Holy Spirit, please give me the wisdom and the appropriate answer for this, my loving cousin. Now, and I replied him, beloved brother, physically or humanly speaking or biologically speaking, it is impossible. But by a miracle, by a supernatural act of God, it is possible for somebody who behaved like a goat to become a lamb. Now, while I have taught this in church on some occasions, I asked some of the members during the Bible study that, is there a difference between a goat and a lamb? You know, people laughed. And two persons, an elderly man, an elderly woman, answered me that there is a world of difference between the two. I said, tell me exactly what it is. They said, look, a goat is stubborn, does not listen to instruction. You know, even when you chase it away, it will come back again and again. 1,000 times it will return. Whereas a lamb is gentle. In fact, it doesn't even have horns. A lamb, you know, if you check the Bible very well, the Bible says that the Lord is my shepherd. The Bible describes believers, those who are born again, those who are children of God, as lamb of God. Even Jesus Christ is depicted as, metaphorically, as a lamb of God that takes away the sins of the world. It was a sacrificial animal. And Jesus Christ was the sacrificial lamb that was slain on behalf of the sin of all humanity. So a lamb is gentle. A lamb is clean. Most of the time, they have white color. It does not dwell. The natural habitat is not the mud. It's not a mess. It's not in the gutters. It can fall by mistake, in error, to a gutter. But it does not remain in the gutter. It comes out. And if you wash it, it remains clean. So that's the picture of somebody who is born again, who is regenerated, who has repented of his sins, and the power of the Holy Spirit has given him a brand new life. So what is the new identity of a new creation? That is what we're talking about today. That is what we're talking about again. And why are we talking about this? You know, this is one of the greatest truths in Christianity. And that is the reality of the new creation. Many believers have received Christ, but do not fully understand who they have become in him. You know, a lot of people are going to church, a lot of others also have genuinely repented of their sins and accepted Jesus Christ as their Lord and Savior. They are born again, they are reborn, they are recreated, they are renewed, they are revived, but they don't fully understand who they have become, their new identity. In the space of the next 2 or 3 weeks, this is what we're going to be studying from the Word of God. Who have we become when we surrender our lives to Jesus Christ? They have not fully understood who they have become in Christ. Ignorance of a new identity often leads to spiritual defeat. It leads to fear. It leads to condemnation and ineffective Christian living. Because you don't know who you are. One of the issues we have in our generation, especially amongst the Gen Z people, young people, is the issue of identity. Every young person needs to be taught the son of whom he is, or the daughter of whom she is. You need to know who you are, especially as a child of God. And it's the duty of parents, it's the duty of fathers to define the identity of their sons, so that you don't go the whole life trying to copy other people or become like other people because you lack the awareness of who you truly are, and you can stand out and not a carbon copy or a photocopy of another person. That's not the kind of life that God has ordained for us to live. So, the Bible says that if anyone is in Christ, he's a new creature. Wow, that is good news. The Bible says that the old things have passed away. You know, whatever label, whatever sin. Look, there is no saint today without a past. So every saint of God, every righteous person, every big man or woman of God, you need to be humble. Because there is no saint without a past. The Bible says that for all have sinned and have come short of the glory of God. All, nobody exempted. It is by grace that we have been saved. This salvation that we have in Christ, this new creature, the creation that we have become, it is on account of the sacrifice of Jesus Christ on the cross of Calvary. And because we repose our faith and confidence and believe in Him and the finished work, God has wiped off our sins. He has washed us, spirit, soul, and body. He has cleansed our sins and our guilt and our old, unruly, ungodly behaviors and conducts and record have been wiped out by the blood of the Lamb. And we have a clean slate. We are a brand new person before God. And that is who we are before God. So if you have repented of your sins and surrendered your life to Jesus Christ as your Lord and Savior, before God, you are a saint. So Saint Akinwale, you don't go around and, you know, our generation likes a lot of title. The title is not the most important thing, but it's a reality that you are a saint. You have become the righteousness of God in the person of the Lord Jesus Christ, or through Christ Jesus Christ. That's who you are before God. Although in human records, well, some people can still remember the sins you have committed, but you boldly tell them that, look, I'm truly sorry for what I did in the past, but I'm happy that I have been saved. The Lord has forgiven me, and check me out. I don't do such things again. Wow, that is a wonderful testimony of a new creature. And of new creation. There's a song we sing, old song, but it tells of the reality of what I'm teaching about today. It says, I'm a new creation. I'm a brand new man. Old things have passed away. I'm born again. More than a conqueror. That's who I am. I'm a new creation. I'm a brand new man. I'm a brand new man. I'm a new creation. I'm a brand new man. All things have passed away. I am born again. I am more than a conqueror. Wow. I'm more than a winner. I am more than a champion. Look, it is unimaginable. The stature I now have. The status, the new status I have because I belong to Christ. In fact, the devil is under my feet. I am seated in Christ. In the heavenly places, in the heavenly realms. Positionally, that is where I am, and that is who I am, even though I am still a human being, I live on earth. But the devil is under my feet. At the mention of the name of Jesus, my Lord and my Master, the devil bows. All the powers of darkness, all the principalities and powers and the rulers of the darkness of this world and spiritual awakening in high places and their demons, at the mention of the name of Jesus, they bow to me. That is my new reality. And I wake up in the morning, I have joy, I have peace. I lift up holy hands and sing songs. I sing new songs and I have joy. Money cannot purchase. And adversity cannot corrode or undermine. You know, it is the joy of salvation. It is a free gift of God to those who belong to Him. So I need to move forward. Now, there are a few other scriptures I need to read. Now, the objectives of this teaching. Number one, we will get to know who we are in Christ Jesus. Number two, we'll get to know what happened when we were born again. We'll get to know about the process. How did the born again, the new creation, the regeneration, how did it take place? What is the process? Then what happened when we are newly born again? Then number three, the privileges and the responsibilities of the new creation. Now, when I was young, my father would tell me, you know, I was the youngest in the family, and I liked the good things. I loved the love I received.

blessings, at the same time, we have responsibilities. So in this teaching, by the grace of God, we're going to be taught from the Word of God what our privileges are and what our responsibilities are as new creations in Christ Jesus and in the kingdom of God. And the final thing we're going to learn is how to live victoriously in Christ Jesus. You don't live a life of defeat. No, the devil does not have a final say over your life, over your destiny, over your health, over your family, over your children, over your career, over your business, over your academics, over your destiny. The devil does not have the final say. If you belong to Christ, you are a new creation, and you have power, you have authority. Now, let me go ahead. Now, who is a new creation? A new creation is a person who has repented of their sins. Who has repented of their sins? There must be a repentance. There must be a turnaround. You cannot continue in sin and say that the grace of God shall abound over you. It does not work like that. You cannot be in sin and say that the Holy Spirit should dwell inside your heart or dwell inside your home or your family. No. Your sin will chase away the presence of God. So a new creation person or man or woman is somebody who has repented of their sins. And they have accepted the Lord Jesus Christ as their Lord and Savior. And they have experienced what is called a spiritual rebirth. And that rebirth is done through the Holy Spirit. Now, the gospel according to St. John chapter 3:3-7, the Bible tells us about the discussion between Jesus Christ and Nicodemus, a Jewish high council member. He was a member of the Sanhedrin, the highest ruler of the Jews. He was a member, Nicodemus. He heard about Jesus. He saw the miracles. He heard the gospel that this is new. And he went to him in the night. He couldn't go during the day because people will castigate him. You're a big religious person. Why are you going to that small boy who is preaching a new gospel? But nonetheless, he went. He said, nobody can do the miracles you are doing if God were not to be with him. And Jesus Christ knew his need. He knew his heart. He said, look, very, very, I say unto you, a man cannot be born again except a man cannot inherit the kingdom of God except he's born again. Except a man is born again, he cannot see the kingdom of God. He said, look, how can I be born again when I'm old? And Jesus Christ, look, you're an old man, you're a religious person, you don't even know the basic spiritual things. Jesus Christ said, this way I'm going. That which is born of the flesh is flesh. If you see me, if you see my biological father, you don't need a DNA test because I resemble him. So I am born by my father and my mother. That which is born of the flesh is flesh. Every human being on earth, Jesus Christ is the only difference. You are born by a father and a mother. But that which is born of the spirit is spirit. So after being born by your father and your mother, you have life, biological life. Now you need to hear the gospel of the Lord Jesus Christ under the unction of the Holy Spirit, like you are hearing right now. And when you surrender your heart to Jesus Christ in repentance, that Lord, I am meant for your kingdom. I strayed with the devil. I'm coming back to you. Lord, forgive my sins. I surrender my heart to you. When you do that, the Lord searches your heart and see that you are genuine and you are sincere, and he releases his Holy Spirit upon you. And the Holy Spirit of God comes upon you. He gives a conviction. He testifies to the truth of the word that is being preached, that this is the truth and you need it. May the Holy Spirit do that work of conviction right now. He draws you. He shows you the vision of Jesus. He brings you to Jesus. When you now say yes to him, the Holy Spirit comes upon you and your dead human spirit is regenerated. When a baby is born, he has a soul, he has a body. The spirit is dead or dormant. So when you are born again, the Holy Spirit comes upon you and your dead human spirit comes back to life. That is what it means to be born again, reborn, a new creation or new creature. That is the meaning of being born again or spiritual renewal or revival. So that then you become a new creation man. I pray that this will be your experience. If you have not done that, I recommend to you right now, bow your heart and ask Jesus into your heart. You will not regret it. You'll be assimilated into the kingdom of God. Your name will be written in the book of life. You have eternal life. Then the Holy Spirit will come upon you. Your sins will be forgiven. The guilt, the yoke of sin, the terror, oppression, tyranny of Satan, they are broken off your life. You have the power of the Most High God residing on the inside of you. Then if you are born again, then you are a new creation person. And you need to learn how to retain your salvation, how to enjoy what the privileges are, what the realities are, and how to live your new life as a brand new person on earth, showcasing the glory of God to your world. I need to stop at this juncture and I will

Want us to pray. Spirit of the Lord, I pray that you will breathe over the words in the hearts of all the listeners. I pray that you will grant revelation, you will grant understanding, you will grant illumination. Lord, you will convict, you will convert, you will save, you will uphold, you will confirm, you will establish. Lord, baptize your people in the Holy Spirit. Let there be a witness in their spirit, man, that they are children of God. Let the yoke of sin and the guilt of the devil and the tyranny of the devil, let them be broken off their lives, off their homes, families, career, business, vision, destiny, and let them enjoy the joy and the satisfaction of new creation people. Lord, do much more than what we have asked. Bless, meet with every kind of needs in the life of all of my listeners. Lord, show yourself strong and mighty on their behalf. In Jesus' mighty name, we have prayed. Amen. May the Lord bless you.

0: 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Shalom.
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Yes, brethren, I welcome you to the day of salvation. As it is written in the second book of Corinthians chapter 6 verse 2, and I read, I heard you at a suitable time, and the day of salvation I help you. Look now, it's a suitable time, now is the day of salvation. Yeah, today is the day of salvation. And today, I want us to consider this topic. Forgive, I shall be forgiven you. Forgive, I shall be forgiven you. Brethren, let me read to you Matthew chapter 18. I want to read from verse 21 through 35. Matthew chapter 18, verses 21 through 35. I read, then Peter came to him and said, Lord, how often shall my brother sin against me and I forgive him? Up to seven times. Jesus said to him, I did not say to you up to seven times, but up to 70 times seven. Therefore, the kingdom of heaven is like a certain king who wanted to settle account his servants. And when he had begun to settle accounts, one was brought to him who owed him 10,000 talents. But as he was not able to pay, his master commanded that he be sold with his wife and children and all that he had, and a payment must be made. The servant therefore fell down before him, saying, Master, Master, have patience with me, and I will pay you all. Then the master of that servant was moved with compassion, released him and forgave him the debt. But that servant went out. He found one of his fellow servants who owed him 100 denarii, and laid his hand on him, took him by the throat, saying, pay me what you owe me. So his fellow servant fell down at his feet and begged him, saying, have patience with me now. I will pay you all. And he would not, but went and threw him into prison till he should pay all the debt. So when his fellow servants saw what had been done, they were very grieved and came and told their master all that had been done. Then his master, after he had called him, said to him, you wicked servant, I forgave you all that debt because you begged me. Should you not also have had compassion on your fellow servant, just as I had on you? And his master was angry and delivered him to the torturers, or he should pay all that was due him. Last verse. So shall my heavenly Father also will do to you if each of you from his heart does not forgive his brother who trespasses against him. Amen. That was Jesus and this wonderful parable. Our topic is forgive and shall be forgiven you. Forgive and shall be forgiven you. If you don't forgive, God will not forgive you. Let us examine this proverb of Jesus. It was wonderful. Jesus made a parallel story to explain the hidden truth in forgiveness. Jesus said, a man owed a very large sum of money. 10,000 talents of money. Hey, we can say roughly 10 million naira today. The man holds such a huge money. And when the owner of the money came and said, give me my money, 10 million naira, I couldn't get it. And the man said, then you shall be sold. Take him to a slave trader and sell him all his wife, his children, all that he had, because I want my money. And the man fell down on his knee, begging the master, have patience with me.
I'll find a means of paying you, please. He begged. And so, Jesus said the master had compassion and said, you, how will you get 10 million naira? How will you get it? What will you say? What is your income? Foolish man. Okay, don't worry. Cancel his debt. And the debt of 10 million naira was canceled. And he went away free. Eh, that was awesome. And so as the man was going around, he saw a colleague of his who owed him 5,000 naira. It couldn't be less than that. In comparison with what Jesus was saying here. He found a fellow servant who owed him 100 denarii. A very small amount of money. Very small. Like 5,000 or 50,000. And the Bible says, he grabbed the man and choked him. Grabbed him by the throat and said, where is my 50,000 naira? Give me my money. Give me my money. Give me my money. And the man fell down upon his knee, begging him, I know I owe you. Please, please, give me some time. I will pay. And I must pay. Please help me. Give me some time. And the man who was recently forgiven 10 million naira refused to forgive the man who owed him 50,000 naira. And he was choking him. Eventually, he took him to the law and hand him over to the police. Take this man away until he can pay my money. And the man was locked up. And Jesus said, others who were there, when he was being forgiven 10 million naira, went to the owner of that 10 million naira and said, this man did something wrong today. And the master said, what? Somebody owe him 50,000 naira. And he take him to the police station and lock him up. The master said, what? The man that I just dash 10 million naira now, lock somebody up for the sake of 50,000 naira. Go and call him for me. And they called him. And he said, you, whom I forgave a debt of 10 million naira, couldn't forgive somebody of 50,000 naira. Okay, I'm not forgiving you again. Reopen that account. Reopen his debt. Oh, yeah, pay me. No. The man was looking down. He couldn't see anything. And the master said, lock him up until he could pay all that he owed. The big question is this. While the man was outside, not in cell, he couldn't pay. But now he was locked up. How can he pay? He would die in that prison. He would die there. Because he couldn't pay while he was able and working. Now he's disabled. He was locked up in dungeon. How will he pay? He couldn't pay. Oh, brethren. Jesus said, if you do not forgive your brother that sinned against you, God will require of you all that you have done wrong. And I want to ask you, with what will you pay? With what will you pay for your sin? With your life? With your money? With your business? You couldn't pay. For God to forgive you, the first condition that he required is for you to learn to forgive others. You see, man has been accustomed to this statement, an eye for an eye. Somebody will argue with me. Does not the scripture say so? Of course, the Bible says so. But brethren, in the New Testament age that we are, where God willingly sacrificed Jesus for your and my sins, he demanded that your sin, your brother that sins against you must be forgiven, so that you can enjoy what God had perfected in Christ Jesus, that is the forgiveness of your sins. Brethren, dear beloved brethren, what I am saying is this. Many will fought. Many will demand a pound of flesh from his brother because he sinned against him. I want to tell you, brother,
that God, if he demanded what to the payment for what you owed him, with what are you going to pay? With what? What could he have done for you, unto you? What offense could he have committed? Let me share a testimony of a man with you. A man was told me, when we asked him to let all that sinned against him go from his heart, so that God can forgive him, that he can be born again. He said he can forgive all but one. I said, why? What happened? He said, there was once a doctor who killed his son by injecting a wrong medication onto the child, and the baby died. And he can never, he will never, forever forgive that man. That man killed your son? He said, yes. Is that the only son you had? He said, no, he had four. That son was his second child. He had other two after that son. The one that died was his second child. Oh, you have another three sons on ground now. The man said, yes. And you cannot forgive him because either intentionally or not, he injected your child and the child died. And you cannot forgive him. He said he cannot forgive him forever. That I should forget it. That I should not talk about it. I say, no, I'm not talking about that. But I want to tell you what you did to God will still forgive you. He said, he doesn't do anything to God. Though. I said, let me tell you. Just listen. For your sin to be forgiven, God has only one son. He hasn't got two. He doesn't got three. He had only one. His name is Jesus Christ. His only begotten son. Indeed, he declared many times that this is my beloved son, in whom I'm well pleased. He often would declare that Jesus is his son. He was happy with him. He loved him so much. He loved his son. But you, because of your sin, you killed him on the cross of Calvary. What do you think God should do to you for killing his son because you committed sin? It was because you committed sin against God. That is why he killed Jesus. Abi, you want to tell me you never sinned against God? He bowed down his head. He couldn't say a word. It was your sin. So that God would take away your sin, he killed his son for you. In another word, you killed the son of God, knowingly or unknowingly. Like that doctor, knowingly or unknowingly, he killed your son. So tell me, brother, how will you pay for the death of the son of God? He couldn't say a word. And I say, I know a way out. For you to pay for the death of the son of God, just forgive the one that sinned against you. And the man began to cry. He was crying because he was so bitter by the death of that son. He was crying. He was crying. And I said, you don't have to cry. All you have to do is to say from your heart, this doctor so and so, I forgive you. And that is all. And you shall be free. And he began to repeat, Doctor so-and-so, I forgive you. Doctor so-and-so, I forgive you. Doctor, I forgive you. I forgive you. I forgive you. And that was the end. He left home with joy. My dear brethren, are you here today? And you can hear Jesus saying, if you didn't forgive your brother from the heart, God will neither forgive you. Hear Jesus. Matthew 18:35. So my heavenly Father will do to you if each of you from his heart does not forgive his brother all their trespasses. If you forgive your brother, God is ever ready to forgive you. If you fail to forgive your brother, he will not forgive you. And if he demanded payment for your sin, with what can you pay? Brethren, maybe that is why you are in that position. Maybe that is why you are in trouble. Maybe, just maybe,
That is why you cannot feed. Maybe you are holding grudges. You are bitter towards some people. Indeed, they must have offended you. Yes, they did offend you. They did wrong thing. Although they did not kill you. They didn't kill your father or your mother. Okay, they kill your father and your mother. Whatever they have done to you. Whatever it is, brethren, you don't have to go to hell because of that. Because if God did not forgive you, you are going down to hell. To God, you are the wicked. Yes. A man of God once said, you better believe in the Lord Jesus Christ now. Before a witch killed you. If a witch killed you, you will go to hell. And the witch that killed you may repent and accept Jesus Christ as his Lord and personal Savior, will go to heaven. You will go to hell. Not because you are a witch, but because you refuse to accept Jesus as your Lord and your personal Savior. And if you are going to accept Jesus as your Savior, you must forgive your sin so that you don't have to go to hell. Your sins must be taken away. And you couldn't do that if you did not forgive the sins of others. Brethren, how can a witch go to heaven? A witch will go to heaven if he repented, confessing a sin, accept Jesus as his Lord and personal Savior. He will go to heaven. But you, who never kill a fly, who never hurt a soul, but who hold a grudge against your brother, I am telling you, according to Jesus, you will go to hell. And you don't have to go to hell. Remember, Jesus said, hell was made for the devil and his host. Hell was not made for you. That is why I'm shouting unto you now, you don't have to go to hell. You doesn't have to go to hell. Change your mind today so that you can head for heaven. If you want your sin to be forgiven, I want you to make a calculation and make an account. Sit down and make an account. All that offended you, say it out loud. You are forgiven. Call their names, you alone. If you can visit them, go and visit them and say, I forgive you. I forgive and I forget. I forgive you. Forgive them so that your father can forgive you. I want to repeat again. Forgive those who sinned against you so that God can forgive you your sins. God is not joking. He is not making jest. When he said, if you do not forgive the sin of 5,000 naira or 50,000 naira, God will not forgive you of the sin, your sin that cost hundreds of millions of naira. He will not forgive you. And you cannot pay. You know you cannot pay. Imagine yourself where you are now. With what will you pay? You cannot pay. So why don't you take the shortest cut out? Shortest cost. Take the shortest route. So that your sins can be wiped away. Your debt can be paid for. Your freedom can be secured. Brethren, do you know the power of sin? You may not know. You may not know. But let me tell you, sin leads to death. Death means destruction of anything good in your life. Why will you allow sin that can be taken away with the blood of Jesus? Why will you allow such sins to destroy?

0: forgive you. Forgive your sister so that God can forgive you. Forgive your brethren so that God can forgive you. Let me share an incident with you. We were at a meeting, having a program. And the preacher that day was saying continually, forgive, forgive, forgive. Forgive, forgive, forgive. And in the congregation, we are not more than 50 or 100. It couldn't be more than that. We are not many. And one woman, a lady, bowed down her head and was crying. And the minister, who is my father in the Lord, signaled to me that I should look at the one crying. And I went to her. I said, woman, why are you crying? And she stand up and ran out. She was so soaked with tears. I ran after her. And I said, what is wrong? What is your problem? She said, he has a sister who offended her, and she was in this church. She knew very well it was that sister that told the preacher all about her. And the preacher was not preaching against her. Ah, is that good? Is that good? How can she do that? Brethren, we are not a member of that church. We were invited. The minister of that congregation invited that father of the Lord, my father in the Lord. He invited him. We are not a member. We didn't know anything. Didn't know anybody. All we knew was that God was spoken to that woman. And I said, woman, by the time we begin to speak, the mother of that woman and the two sisters fighting, and that sister had come out. All of them, we were together, and some people. Because many people saw her crying. And I said, no, no, no, no, no, you are wrong. You don't have to think that you are the one the preacher is referring to. You are not. Okay, if you are the one, change your mind today. Change your mind. It was your guilt that is making you to cry. Because you didn't want to forgive. He said he had already swore that he will not forgive her until they get to heaven. I said, you will not get to heaven. You are not going to heaven. You are going to hell. Don't do that, oh. Forgive her now, whatever she has done. And to the glory of God. After she had cried a lot, she heard her sister and said, sister, I forgive you. It's over. It is over. Brethren, will you do that today? Will you hold that your brother and your brethren? You hold that sister and say to her, and say to him, I forgive you. If you can do that, you can be sure God will forgive us. And peace, everlasting peace, will come into your heart. You come into your heart. Brethren, do you want to give your life to Christ? I want you to give this opportunity and pray this prayer after me. Lord Jesus Christ, I come before you. Say that after me. Lord Jesus Christ, I come before you for remission of my sin. I heard today that you died for my sin. And I believe it and accept you and your act of sacrifice. I now confess you as my Lord. I'm a personal Savior. Come into my heart today as my Lord and my God. Thank you, Jesus Christ, for answered prayer. For I ask with thanksgiving in the name of Jesus Christ. Say amen to that in 3 times. Now, if you have any questions or prayer requests, you can visit Missionary Volunteer Fellowship at New Baptist Church, Somi, Ilorin. Or you can call the evangelist on this number, 080-8801-2258. God bless you as you grow in faith in Christ Jesus. Amen.
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3: In the headlines, President Tinubu orders Abuja land allocation for Abdusalami Abubakar Center. Minister of Works says President Tinubu is reviving abandoned Southeast Road projects. Police arrest four suspected cultists in Kwara. On the foreign scene, armed men kidnap high-ranking security official in Haiti. In sport, Ghana protest party visa denial. A very good afternoon to you, and thank you for staying with us on Diamond 88.7 FM, Ilorin. This is News on the Hour. I am Nedu Okorie. We bring you details of the news after this break. Do stay with us.
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Now the news in detail. President Bola Tinubu has directed the Minister of the Federal Capital Territory, Yason Wike, to allocate a parcel of land along the airport road in Abuja for the development of the Abdul Salami Abubakar African Resource Center and pledged that the federal government would fund the construction of the facility. The president gave the directive while speaking as a special guest of honor at the public presentation of three books in honor of former head of state General Abdul Salami Abubakar retired, held at the Aso Rock Villa, Abuja, to mark his 84th birthday. Tinubu, who was represented by Vice President Kashim Shettima, said the establishment of the Abdul Salami Abubakar Africa Resource Center is a worthy initiative that aligns with the values General Abdul Salami Abubakar has championed throughout his life. He further disclosed that he had already reviewed the building plan for the proposed structure and committed federal funding for its construction.

0: Minister of Works, Senator Dave Umahi, has said major Southeast Road projects conceived during the colonial era but abandoned are now being implemented under President Bola Tinubu's Renewed Hope agenda. Umahi stated this in Ebonyi while conducting senior journalists and government officials on an inspection tour of federal government projects in the state. The minister identified the Calabar-Ebonyi-Benue Trans-Saharan Superhighway as one of the flagship projects expected to transform economic activities across the southeast, south-south, and parts of the north-central region. Umahi said the adoption of concrete road technology by the Tinubu administration had enabled construction to continue in spite of the rainy season. The Independent National Electoral Commission, INEC, has expressed confidence in its preparedness for the June 20 governorship election in Ekiti State, following the successful completion of a statewide mock accreditation exercise. This exercise was designed to test the Commission's technological and operational readiness ahead of the upcoming poll. INEC Chairman Professor Josh Amukwitan, SAN, disclosed this information while addressing media executives and journalists in Ado-Ekiti, the state capital. According to Amukwitan, the mock accreditation focused on testing the bimodal voter accreditation system, BVAS, and other election day infrastructures. It yielded encouraging results, reinforcing the Commission's confidence in its preparations. The air component of Joint Task Force Operation Hardened Kai has neutralized 27 terrorists in separate air interdiction missions targeting terrorist enclaves in the southern and northern Tumbus area of Bornu. An operational report of the Nigerian Air Force released today indicated that the strikes were conducted following intelligence, surveillance and reconnaissance missions across the theater. According to the report, the successful strikes dealt a significant blow to terrorist elements operating within the Lake Chad fringes and Tumbus hideouts. It noted that the operations formed part of ongoing efforts to degrade terrorist capabilities, disrupt logistics networks, and deny insurgents freedom of action across the Northeast Theater. The Kwara State Police Command has announced the arrest of four suspected cultists, including an alleged leader of the outlawed Eye confraternity, during a raid on criminal hideouts in Ijagbo, Oyun local government area of the state. According to a statement issued today by the police public relations officer, Adetun Ejire Adeyemi, the operation was conducted on Thursday as part of ongoing efforts to curb cultism and other criminal activities across the state. The command said the suspects were apprehended during a targeted operation carried out by operatives of the Violent Crime Response Unit following intelligence reports on the activities of suspected cultists and violent criminals in the community. She further disclosed that preliminary investigations linked the suspect to a criminal gang allegedly involved in cult-related activities, robbery, and other violent crimes within the area. And that's the news on the local scene. It is reaching you from Diamond 88.7 FM Ilorin. We now go on a break, and when we return, we bring you foreign and sports news. 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

0: Welcome back from the break. 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We now move on to the foreign scene. Armed men in Haiti have kidnapped the defense minister's chief of staff, the highest ranking official to be kidnapped in the violence-racked Caribbean country in recent years. Top security official James Boyard, who is also Inspector General of Haiti's police, was seized in the island's capital, Port-au-Prince. Gang violence has ravaged the Caribbean country for years, and the multinational police force sent to contain it has struggled to enter areas where gangs hold sway. So far this year, gang-related violence has resulted in at least 2,310 deaths, 1,106 injuries, and 99 kidnappings, according to the United Nations earlier this month. Still on the foreign scene, Iranian state media has reported that Tehran has not yet reached a final decision on the proposed peace deal to end the war between the United States and Iran. U.S. President Donald Trump and Pakistan, which has acted as a key mediator in the peace talks, had signaled on Saturday that a deal could be reached within the next 24 hours. United States President Donald Trump wrote on his Truth Social account that the deal is scheduled to get signed on Sunday, and immediately after it is signed, the Hormuz Strait is open to all. Pakistan's Prime Minister Shehbaz Sharif has said earlier in the day that a deal was closer than ever before, but Iran-owned Tasnim News Agency said the delegation would examine the latest developments related to the diplomatic process. And that's the news on the foreign scene. We now move on to our sports story.
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0: And in our sports news this afternoon, the Ghanaian government launched a formal protest after Canada refused to grant a visa to footballer Thomas Partey, who is facing trial in Britain on rape charges preventing him from taking part in the 2026 World Cup. Ghana's Foreign Minister Samuel Okudzeto Ablakwa said in a statement that the country objected to what he described as a highly arbitrary and unfair decision to reject a visa application submitted by Partey, a key player in the Ghana national team. He added that Ghana had sent a formal diplomatic note of protest to Canada, one of the World Cup co-hosts, alongside the United States and Mexico, and called on Ottawa to review what it described as an unfortunate decision. The 33-year-old midfielder, formerly of Arsenal FC and currently with Villarreal CF, will be unable to travel to Toronto, where Ghana begin their World Cup campaign against Panama on the 17th of this month. And that's our sports news. And with that, we've come to the end of news on the hour. But before we go, here is the recap of the major highlights. President Tinubu orders Abuja land allocation for Abdulsalami Abubakar Center. Minister of Works says President Tinubu is reviving abandoned Southeast Road projects. Police arrest four suspected cultists in Kwara. And on the foreign scene, armed men kidnap high-ranking security official in Haiti. And in sports news, we told you that Ghana protests Partey visa denial. In our Today in History, did you know that on this day in 2007, Supreme Court removed Andy Uba as governor of Anambra State? Now you know. And for news coverage or information about happenings around you, kindly contact Diamond FM Newsroom number on 0916-062-7526. The news on the hour was edited by Abiodun Akinwumi. My name is Nedu Okorie. Thank you for listening to your Shining Supreme Station. Do stand by for the news on the hour. In Yoruba, A wonderful afternoon to you and happy Sunday.

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1: Something is certain. If you stick to the word, you will come back with a testimony. What God wants to give you in your life is not a healing. What God wants to give you in your life is not a job. What God wants to give you in your life is not money. What God wants to give you is the word of God in your spirit. It'll make you what it talks about. And you are shining. And you are shining by the power of the Holy Ghost. You are shining by the power of the Holy Ghost. You are shining and nothing can stop you. It is your season. It is your time. Nothing can hinder you. This is your time. This is your hour. Favor is yours.
2: This is the continuation of the message, Seven Amazing Blessings of the Gospel.
1: John is letting you know the origin of Jesus. Others told us how the story came about a baby that was born in Bethlehem. So they tell us about his physical origin. They tell us about the story of the angel. The angel came to a woman named Mary and said, you're going to have a son. You're going to have a son. His name shall be called Jesus. He shall save his people from their sins. But John gives us the actual origin of the man, Jesus. He tells us who Jesus really was. He says, Jesus was the Word. Jesus was not just a baby born in Bethlehem. Jesus was the Word. Oh. The Word became flesh and dwelt among us. We beheld his glory. Glory as of the only begotten of the Father, full of grace. Oh God. Full of grace and truth.

0: You know, I think sometimes, I've had several people come to visit me. And when they're with me, they're like, they want to stay forever. Now, I'm going to explain something to you. There's a peace given to us. There's a peace. There's a rest. There's something about the life that God has given us. I sometimes have to remind them they still have to go. Can you imagine? And as a pastor, Chris, I don't want to go. It's like, just stay with you here forever. Yes, because there's something about the life is given us. Something about the life is given us. And I'm thinking, what was Jesus like? John says, full of grace. Full of grace. Jesus, full of grace and reality. When you came to Jesus, your search ended. When you came to Jesus, you arrived. You were home. You didn't want to go anywhere. Remember the two disciples of John? John the Baptist. They found Jesus. So they came to him. They said, Master, where do you live? So they followed him to his house. They listened to him all evening. It became dark. The Bible says they pretended they wanted to go. So they looked out and they said, Master, it's dark now. So Jesus said, all right, you can stay till tomorrow. So they stayed overnight. But the Bible tells us they never left again. They stayed with Jesus. Full of grace and reality. When you got to him, you were home. Your search ended. You have arrived. Oh God, hallelujah. What a life, what a life, what a life. Glory to God. Think about it. Think about it. This is the Jesus that has come to us in the Word. He's God in the human body. Can we ever recover from the shock that God Almighty came in a human body and human beings killed him? Think about it. They killed him. They killed him. How will they ever recover from that? That's why many would never want that to be true, that he is God. They don't want the responsibility. How can you take that responsibility that you killed him? But this is God in human body. I want you to understand this, Jesus. Notice, I haven't even read scriptures to you about this. It's abundant in the scriptures. But this is the most amazing thing. If Jesus were truly God, it means he is still God. And then he's got the right to tell us the things he said. Think about it. If it's true that Jesus was God in a human body, remember, your body comes from your mother. Your life comes from your father. The woman gives you a body. The man gives you the life. So, Jesus got his body from his mother. His life. It was the word of God from the mouth of the angel. God's word. That's where his life came from. Now, we also when you are born again, 1 Peter, turn to 1 Peter chapter 1. 1 Peter chapter 1, from verse 23. Look at it. Being born again, not of corruptible seed. The word seed is sperm. Not of corruptible sperm. The sperm is the life-bearing seed. That's what it is. Being born again, not of corruptible seed, but of incorruptible, by the word of God. When you're born again, you're born by the word of God, which liveth and abideth forever. Now, isn't this consistent? I mean, look at what Peter just said, compared to what he tells us in the second epistle, which we read. Compare that with what Paul said. There's a consistency in what they believed and what they preached. They knew we had received life. That's how come a serpent bit Paul. He was gathering sticks, and a serpent came out from the midst of the sticks and hung on to his wrist and bit him. And the Bible tells us it was a poisonous one. So the people, knowing about it, thought he would die within minutes. So they were waiting. But the Bible says Paul shook it into the fire and felt no harm. So they were watching. When nothing happened to him, they fell down before him and they said, he's a god. He's a god. He's a god. Why? Because Jesus said, these signs shall follow them that believe. It's in Mark's Gospel, chapter 16. Let's have a look at it. From verse 16. He that believeth and is baptized shall be saved, but he that believeth not shall be damned. And these signs shall follow them that believe. In my name shall they cast out devils. Say, yeah. Yeah. They shall speak with new tongues. Did you hear that? They shall take up serpents. Did you see that? And if they drink, look at it. And if they drink, stop for a second. Imagine this. What's the matter with you? I think it was something I drank. I think it was something I ate. I think it was something. In their dream. No. Look at it. You cannot understand why some Christians are still suffering what they're not supposed to be suffering. Because their contemplation is wrong. Because their imagination is wrong. They've grown up wrong. They were not brought up in Christ. They were brought up in the world. Hey, my stomach is turning me. Why? Hey, I think it was something I ate. Ooh, I think it was something I drank. But he said, these signs shall follow them that believe. He said, it's a sign. It's a sign. Look at it. Everybody drank it. And when they drank it, but you drank the same thing. Hallelujah. the same thing. Look at it again. And these signs shall follow them that believe. In my name they shall cast out devils. They shall speak with new tongues. They shall take up serpents. And if they drink any deadly thing, it shall not hurt them. Shout amen, somebody.
1: 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This message comes up on this dial. 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
0: Can I show you something? Somebody said, oh, Father, you promised that if we drink any deadly thing, it's not. No! It's not a promise! It's not a promise! Look at it again. That's not a promise! He did not promise that if we drink any deadly thing, it shall not hurt us. It's not a promise! Look at it again. Tell somebody, look at it again. They shall take up serpents. La carabasetekia. Deadly thing. It shall not hurt them. They shall lay hands on the sick and they shall recover. I am picking that part for you because it's one of the signs. These things show us our divinity. If they drink any deadly thing. Imagine you took a cup of something and they told you, did you drink that thing? Hey, it's poisonous. Then you go, say they have killed me, or somebody else will say, my enemy is dead. My enemy. Who is your enemy? Say, my enemy is dead. Because they don't want to say, they have killed. Say, no, my enemy is dead. Don't have that kind of language. You understand this? You see, if you are brought up in the Word, listen, I'm sharing with you, these are my cogitations. You understand? If you are brought up in the Word, every part of your body will respond to the word. Respond to the word. You say, I'm a child of God. I refuse to be sick. Did you hear what I said? I'm a child of God. I refuse to be sick. Somebody said, how can you say that? If you were born again, you will understand that being born again means that your human life. Listen, we don't have two lives. We don't have two lives. We have only one life. That's why Jesus said you have to be born again. He didn't say you should have additional births. Not additional births. He said, be born again. And what he meant was, he said, that which is born of the flesh is flesh, and that which is born of the spirit is spirit. Marvel not that I said unto you, you must be born again. What has happened is flesh. Your flesh came from your mother. Your spirit has been reborn. Whereas you had a human life, I want you to understand, you had a human life. Your spirit has now been given the God nature. Now, does it have an impact on your physical body? Oh boy, you better believe this. That's why Jesus said, if they shall drink, if they drink any deadly thing, it shall not hurt them. Why? Because there is an impact of the spirit on the physical body. Oh dear. I gotta show you this. Are you still there? I want you to go to Leviticus chapter 17. We're gonna read from verse 11. I want you to notice something here. Have you seen it? Read for me. The life of the flesh is where? Come on. Read it again. One more time. That's where the life of the flesh is. That's the reason when somebody's got a problem and it gets in the blood vessels, he got a real problem. Because it attacks his whole body. So they say, that guy, he got HIV. Ooh, so-and-so got a blood disease. Ah. So he don't die. It's finished. All right. Look at it. The life of the flesh. When Jesus died, listen, when Jesus died on the cross, a Roman soldier went to him trying to find out whether he was truly dead. So he thrust a spear through his side. And the Bible says, blood and water gushed out. His heart had ruptured. All his blood drained out. When Jesus was buried, his body was buried without blood. All the blood had poured out. Are you listening? This is very important. His body was without blood. So when he was raised from the dead, the resurrected body of Jesus had no blood. Where did the life of the body of Jesus come from? The Bible says that Jesus Christ was raised from the dead by the glory of the Father.

0: When you are manto karabase kabiaria, when you are born again, you have the same life. Are you hearing me? The same life with which Jesus was raised from the dead. Are you following this? This is wonderful, wonderful, wonderful. Romans chapter 8. Ho, ho, ho, ho, ho. Hi, yeah, yeah, yeah, yeah, yeah, yeah, yeah. Hey, hey, hey, hey, hey. Romans chapter 8, verse 11. But, somebody say, but. If the spirit of him that raised up Jesus from the dead dwell in you, he that raised up Christ from the dead shall also quicken your mortal bodies. Ah, you got it. Woo! Did you see that? If the spirit of him that raised up Jesus from the dead lives in you, he that raised up Christ from the dead shall also vitalize, make alive your, did you hear that? Mortal body. Do you remember what we read? He had brought life and immortality to light through the gospel. If the Holy Ghost, my, if the Holy Ghost who raised Jesus from the dead lives in you, he that raised up Christ from the dead shall also vitalize your dead, doomed body by his spirit that lives in you. I got the life of God in me. Glory to God. Woo! Where is this going? Where is this going? If you meditate on this, what will happen in your life? The days of sickness and disease are over. Are you hearing me? The days of bodily afflictions are over. No wonder Peter and John at the gate of the temple called Beautiful, they met that man who was impotent in his feet, never walked from birth. Peter said, silver and gold have I none, but such as I have, such as I have, such as I have, such as I have. Brother, I got something. I got something. I got something. I got something. I got something. Such as I have. Woo! Such as I have.
1: We trust that you are blessed by the message you just listened to. We invite you to make Jesus the Lord of your life by saying this prayer. Oh Lord God, I believe with all my heart in Jesus Christ, Son of the living God. I believe he died for me and God raised him from the dead. I believe he's alive today. I confess with my mouth that Jesus Christ is the Lord of my life from this day. Through him and in his name, I have eternal life. I am born again. Thank you, Lord, for saving my soul. I am now a child of God. Hallelujah.
2: So you say, Pastor Chris, what do I do to receive the Holy Spirit? Well, I'm going to give you just a simple instruction.

0: you receive the Holy Spirit in the same simple way that you received Christ Jesus into your heart. You say, Lord, I receive the Holy Spirit into my heart to live in me from this day. When you say that, believe that he heard you. And for many of you, immediately you begin speaking in a heavenly language. You begin saying words that you don't know the meaning because they're not in your normal human language. But don't stop. Once those words bubble up, don't stop.
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1: 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So egbon kan ti won so nkan akoko only blessed is she that believe. 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
7: unto you the answer prayers shall of fish come The Cherubim and Seraphim Movement Church, number one district headquarters in Loring, Kwara State, invites you to a power-packed revival tagged Ephata. 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Prayer is for all men.
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2: Amen.
1: Ogo ni fun Olorun lokan.
2: Glory to God in the highest.
1: Olorun ayan.
2: Father, we praise you.
1: Agbenga.
2: We exalt you.
1: Fun ri ofe.
2: For the grace.
1: Ti e don fun wa.
2: You have given us.
1: Lati ri ojo oni.
2: To see this day.
1: Adupe.
2: We thank you.
1: Bi e faye gba wa.
2: For allowing us.
1: Ile ise yi.
2: In this office.
1: Ari anu gba.
2: We have received mercy.
1: Bi alafia wa lori ile
2: de. And there is peace in our nation.
1: Olorun gba ope wa.
2: Lord, we thank you.
1: Olorun gba yin wa.
2: Accept our praise.
1: Ebi mimo.
2: Holy Spirit.
1: Na oro re jade.
2: Send forth your word.
1: Lo pelu agbara.
2: Empower it.
1: Gbogbo awon ti wo Olorun fe soro yi fun loni.
2: All those that you want to reach out to with this word, let them be blessed through it.
1: Ogun ni forukore
2: Glory to your name.
1: Ni oruko Jesu Christi Oluwa wa.
2: In Jesus' name we are prayed.
1: Loni.
2: Today.
1: A fe gbeyawo gbeyawo.
2: We want to consider.
1: Won ti mo pe ni.
2: What I titled.
1: Di doju ko ihale ota.
2: Confronting the threat of the enemy.
1: Di doju ko ihale ota.
2: Confronting the threat of the enemy.
1: Eje ka wo ninu iwe awon oba keji.
2: Reading from the book of 2 Kings.
1: Ori kokandilogun.
2: Chapter 19.
1: Iwe oba keji kokandilogun.
2: 2 Kings 19.
1: Iyasare wo ese mefa koko nbe.
2: We'll read the first 6 verses. And it came to pass. When King Hezekiah heard it, that he rent his clothes and covered himself with sackcloth and went into the house of the Lord. And he sent Eliakim, which was over the household, and Shebna, the scribe, and the elders of the priests, covered with sackcloth, to Isaiah the prophet, the son of Amos. And they said unto him, Thus saith Hezekiah, This is a day of trouble and of rebuke and blasphemy. For the children are come to the birth, and there is not strength to bring forth. It may be the Lord thy God will hear all the words of Rabshakeh, whom the king of Assyria, his master, had sent to reproach the living God, and will reprove the words which the Lord thy God hath heard. Wherefore, lift up thy prayer for the remnant that are left. So the servant of King Hezekiah came to Isaiah. And Isaiah said unto them, Thus shall ye say to your master, Thus saith the Lord, Be not afraid of the words which thou hast heard, with which the servants of the king of Assyria have blasphemed me.
1: Hallelujah.
2: Amen.
1: Ara ninu Oluwa.
2: Brethren in the Lord.
1: Bibeli wipe.
2: The Bible says.
1: O si se.
2: Thus.
1: nigba ti oba Hezekiah gbo.
2: And it came to pass when King Hezekiah heard.
1: O si se.
2: And it came to pass
1: nigba ti oba Hezekiah gbo.
2: When King Hezekiah heard.
1: O fa so re ya.
2: He tore his clothes.
1: O fa so re ya.
2: He tore his clothes.
1: O wa fi aso eru aso ikisa of Ibora.
2: Covered himself with sackcloth.
1: Ara ninu Oluwa.
2: Brethren in the Lord.
1: Kini oba Hezekiah gbo.
2: What did King Hezekiah hear?
1: To mu ko fa so re ya.
2: That made him tear his clothes. What did King Hezekiah hear? That made him go into mourning. What did King Hezekiah hear? He heard the voice of the enemy. He heard the threat of the enemy. He heard the voice of the superior that is saying, where will you go to? Who will deliver you? How will you escape? That he will not enslave the Jews. Judeans. People of God. Men can speak with a boastful heart. A lot of times, they speak with threats. Threats. To ensure they make your heart tremble, they make you terrified, to see that your heart is troubled, to see that fear
1: Lonely
2: grips you today. I want to tell you briefly. How can we confront the threat from the kingdom of darkness? Confronting the threat of the enemy of darkness.
1: Listen to me. Oba Hezekiah.
2: King Hezekiah. He had these words. And he was destabilized. What a man hears is important. Whatever a man hears can make the heart terrified. Whatever a man hears can make one destabilized. Whatever someone hears
1: can
2: have impact on your memory,
1: on
2: your thoughts, your spiritual life, or physical life. Brethren in the Lord,
1: Oba Sennacherib of Assyria.
2: King Sennacherib of Assyria.
1: Oran says your Hezekiah.
2: Sent a message to King Hezekiah.
1: O soro alvasasi.
2: He said bad words.
1: Awonro timune pokunso.
2: What can cause that can cause one to commit suicide?
1: O jeki Hezekiah komo wipe.
2: Let King Hezekiah know. That he cannot be free from him because there's no one to deliver him. The servant of the king of Assyria,
1: Rabsaken,
2: was talking to the people. They were pleading with him. The leaders were pleading with him. This language you are speaking, change it. Speak your own language that we understand. The language, the general language you are using, can cause problems for the masses. Even then, he increased it. He shouted. And he told the people,
1: come on,
2: don't allow King Hezekiah to deceive you because the king of Assyria will drink with from their skull.
1: Ebamiwos chapter 18, yeah.
2: Orikejitinlogun.
1: Ebamiwolati 19 to 23.
2: Esekokondinlogun si ketalelogun. The Bible says, and Rabshakeh said unto them, speak ye now to Hezekiah. Thus saith the great king, the king of Assyria, what confidence is this wherein thou trusted? Thou sayest, but they are but vain words. I have counsel and strength for the war. Now on whom dost thou trust, that thou rebellest against me? Now, behold, thou trustest upon the staff of this bruised reed, even upon Egypt, on which if a man lean, it will go into his hand and pierce it. So is Pharaoh king of Egypt unto all that trust in him. But if ye shall say unto me, we trust in the Lord our God, is not that he whose high places and whose altars Hezekiah had taken away and had said to Judah and Jerusalem, you shall worship before this altar in Jerusalem. Now, therefore, I pray thee, give pledges to my lord the king of Assyria, and I will deliver thee 2,000 horses, if thou be able on thy path to set riders upon them. Then Rabshakeh stood and cried with a loud voice in the Jews' language and spake, saying, hear the word of the great king. King, the king of Assyria, thus said the king, let not Hezekiah deceive you, for he shall not be able to deliver you out of his hands. Neither let Hezekiah make you trust in the Lord, saying, the Lord will surely deliver us, and this city shall not be delivered into the hand of the king of Assyria. Hearken not unto Hezekiah, for thus said the king of Assyria, make an agreement with me by a present, and come out to me, and then eat ye every man of his own vine, and every one of his fig tree, and drink ye every one the waters of his cistern. Brethren in the Lord, hear the threat of the king of Assyria. Was telling the people of Jew in their own native language that if you want to eat in your house and you want to drink in your house, the wife wants to see the husband wants to see the children, except you surrender yourself to the king of Assyria. Do not allow Hezekiah to deceive you, that he doesn't have any God who can deliver you from our hands. Who is that person that can deliver you from our hands? Look at other nations. Their gods could not save them. Likewise, your God cannot deliver you from us. Hear me well. Who is threatening you? Who is that person that is saying, how will you do it? Who is that person that is saying, not in his lifetime will you prosper? Who is that person that is boasting that says you will return the way you come? Who is that fellow that is speaking like a mighty, that says you will not have the cry of a baby in your house? Who is that person you cannot see a snake with children? Who is that person that is threatening, except he or she is not alive? He said, except they are dead, what you are chasing, you can get it. Hear me. Who is that person threatening you? I says, who do you know? Go ahead. I'm coming behind you. And he has put you into terrible state. You are so terrified. You are afraid. You are terrified. Who is that fellow that wants to chase you out of your study point? That says, except they didn't put that you will close up your shop, and you are terrified because you are seeing signs of what he has said already. Hear me well. People do talk. People can brag and boast. They speak like God, but they are not God. It's just an empty threat. Is that a threat? They just want you to be troubled. They want you to be terrified. They want you to lose hope. They want you to lose your faith. They want you to turn your face away from God. They are threatening you. Some threatened in the physical. Some threatened even in the physical. They say, how will you go about it? You are afraid. Hear me well. The Bible says, when Hezekiah heard the words, he tore his clothes. He went into mourning. And all his chiefs. And all his family members. And every priest. They all wore mourning clothes because
3: Assyria.
2: The Assyrians, they are stronger than they by war.
1: eniyan le lagbara ju olo.
2: Somebody may be stronger than you.
1: Awon to lagbara ju olo na lo mo hale mo yin.
2: Those are more stronger that terrifies.
1: Awon to lagbara ju na na mo so wi pe ta ni o gba olo wa.
2: They are the ones that will threaten you to say who deliver you.
1: Pharaoh so be.
2: Pharaoh said it.
1: Only Moses.
2: Say Moses.
1: Eyan mo sele.
2: You the Israelites.
1: Emi o mo Olorun yin.
2: I don't know your God.
1: Ta ni Olorun yin.
2: Who is your God?
1: Ta lo le gba yin lowo mi.
2: Who can deliver you from my hands?
1: Sugbon ni igbeyin gbe.
2: But at the end he repented of his words. Brethren in the Lord, I want you to take note. I don't know what is making you to be afraid. Don't know why you are terrified. Because somebody threatened you. Samuel Ikini.
1: For Samuel.
2: Samuel Ikini.
1: 17.
2: Oriketa Adinlogun.
1: For Samuel 17.
2: Samuel Ikini Oriketa Adinlogun.
1: Bible leje lati ese kejo si kokanla.
2: Verse 8 to 11.
1: Bible wi pe.
2: The Bible says.
1: Okunrin kan bembe.
2: There was a man there.
1: Goliath loruko.
2: Whose name was Goliath?
1: Awon jagun jagun Philistine.
2: He was a Philistine warrior.
1: Only for good years at your good oru.
2: For 40 days and nights.
1: Nevi hale mo.
2: He was threatening the host of Israel. Let's hear what the Bible says.
1: Yes.
2: And he stood and cried out to the armies of Israel and said unto them, why are ye come out to set your battle in array? Am not I a Philistine? And ye servants of Saul, choose you a man for you and let him come down to me. If he be able to fight with me and to kill me, then will we be your servants. But if I prevail against him and kill him, then ye shall be our servants and serve us. And the Philistine said, I defy the armies of Israel this day. Give me a man that we may fight together. When Saul and all Israel heard these words of the Philistine, they were dismayed and greatly afraid. When the Philistine army, when they had the words of Goliath, the Bible says they were terrified. They were greatly afraid. And they were terrified. This was what Goliath said for 40 whole days. And there was nobody
1: to lay your juicy
2: who could face him. I don't know how long they've been threatening you. I don't know how many months they've been threatening you. I don't know when they've been threatening you. They threatened. That house you started, you won't complete it. They threatened you. That your children will not prosper, they will not make it. They threatened that your marriage will not last. They threatened. They chase some people even with death. In the physical is death. You are always having nightmares when you sleep. They have turned your night to night of war. And you are getting tired of life. Hear me well. That's the trick of the enemy. The threat of the enemy. God that intervened in the situation
1: you
2: of this people, we are considering we intervene in your situation. I want you to know for sure
1: that
2: it's those that are stronger that often threaten. But it's just a threat. What do we call threat? Words that cannot come to manifestation. Those strong words that cannot manifest. What they cannot do that they call themselves. Because whoever places himself in the position of God, they will obviously be rubbish. The book of Nehemiah.
1: Nehemiah.
2: Chapter 1.
1: Eba me wo esemeri akoko nibe.
2: The first four verses.
1: Nehemiah orikene.
2: Nehemiah chapter 1. The first four verses.
1: Eja gbo isele to sele.
2: Let's hear what happened.
1: Kini Nehemiah gbo?
2: What did Nehemiah
1: do?
2: And what did he do? The words of Nehemiah, the son of Achaliah. And it came to pass in the month Chislew, in the 20th year, as I was in Shushan, the palace, that Anani, one of my brethren, came, he and certain men of Judah. And I asked them concerning the Jews that had escaped, which were left of the captivity, and concerning Jerusalem. And they said unto me, the remnants that are left of the captivity there in the province are in great affliction and reproach. The wall of Jerusalem also is broken down, and the gates thereof are burnt with fire. And it came to pass, when I heard these words, that I sat down and wept and mourned certain days and fasted and prayed before the God of heaven.
1: Hallelujah.
2: Amen.
1: Hallelujah.
2: Brethren in the Lord.
1: Nehemiah
2: had some things about his homeland.
1: Nehemiah
2: had how the wall had crumbled.
1: Nehemiah
2: had how the enemy came and they burned
1: him. Nehemiah
2: had how the great affliction came on the nation.
1: Nehemiah, nigba to gbọ oro yi,
2: when he had this word,
1: Bibeli wi pe,
2: oh
1: no,
2: he himself,
1: ọkan rẹ pamẹ,
2: his heart was troubled.
1: Olohun jade mole,
2: he said he sat on the floor,
1: o joko lojiji,
2: sat down,
1: o n bẹrẹ si ke,
2: and he wept,
1: o n bẹrẹ si sọkun,
2: and he mourned,
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2: and he mourned,
1: fun ọpọlọpọ ọjọ,
2: for certain days,
1: oun o si le jẹun,
2: and he could not eat.
1: Nehemiah
2: had.
1: But
2: what was happening? Brethren in the Lord. Where we are today.
1: Oh, come back, and
2: some people here, I'm going to
1: Kwara.
2: Say,
1: ah.
2: What are you going to do in Kwara?
1: Listen to me.
2: What we hear about our nation. What we hear about different places, even in Kwara today, those places have become desolate. When somebody from such a place. Is overseas with such an origin, is in a foreign land, and they hear that their homeland is desolate. How will it be? Brethren in the Lord, what you hear, what terrifies people, what you hear makes you to sit down, what you hear makes you weep, what you hear that makes you to pray not to eat, that makes you not to sleep, what you had that you could not sleep, what you had that took your song.
1: Listen to me.
2: It's not a funny thing, but
1: there's
2: a way out. There is a way out. What have you heard? What is the enemy saying to you? What are they saying to your hearing? What are they saying about you and your work? About your family? About your children? About your body? That makes you not to sleep. That's deprived you of sleep. That's deprived you of sleep. You could not eat. And you are looking so haggard. You go about with morning clothes. You could not loosen up. Brethren in the Lord. Let's consider Psalm
1: 55.
2: Only David the only concolene her daughter.
1: Exactly by me was
2: Psalm 55.
1: Psalm 55.
2: Verse 4 and 5. Okay. The Bible says. Behold, God is my helper. The Lord is with them that uphold my soul. He shall reward evil unto my enemies. Cut them off in thy youth, in thy truth. That's 4 and 5.
1: Only awon eniyan awon awon won yi lati tabaka lati ese
2: kene. Sorry, 55. My heart is so pained within
1: my
2: me.
1: My heart is so yes.
2: And the terror of death are falling upon me.
1: Only a required
2: fearfulness and trembling have come upon me, and horror has overwhelmed me. Because of what he had, the heart was desiring death. Maybe you are also desiring, looking forward to die. I want you to take note. There is a way out. There is a way out. By God's grace, next week, I will tell us the way out. All these people we talked about, God delivered them. How did he deliver them? First Peter, chapter 3. Okay, verse 14b.
1: Yes.
2: And be not afraid of their terror, neither be troubled.
1: The
2: first thing is, don't be afraid of their terror. Don't allow them to terrify you. The Bible says, their threats, the threats they want to send
1: you,
2: don't entertain it. If you don't entertain it, the steps we are going to tell you to take, then
1: you will
2: work for you. Brethren in the Lord, what's the threat of the enemy? What's the threat of darkness that is causing you to weep, that makes you to mourn? I want you to know that God that delivered Ezekiah and the Jew
1: will
2: deliver you also. God that delivered the Israelites from the hand of Goliath will deliver you too. God that used Nehemiah
1: to Jerusalem
2: to rebuild the wall of Jerusalem will deliver you. God that delivered the disciples from the strong men of those days, I want to silence them, will deliver you too. I pray for you. As the Lord is and His Spirit abideth, the threat of the enemy will not overcome you. Every negative word they have spoken, the power in Jesus Christ will nullify it. I speak in the name of Jesus. That garment of mourning is removed from you. I speak in the name of Jesus. Everything they have stopped you from taking, from today, you are restored. No more fear. No more terrifying.
1: But it's okay.
2: Look up to the Lord that can deliver. The psalmist called upon him and he delivered him. Nehemiah called upon him and he delivered him.
1: Then you see,
2: so shall it be for you.
1: In Jesus' mighty name we pray.
2: By God's grace, next week,
1: I
2: will tell you how to go about it to confront their threats and to be free completely. If you need prayer help, you can call us, or you meet us on
1: Wednesday, Sakula Hotel,
2: at Sakula Hotel,
1: Olufumilayo Conference Hall,
2: Olufumilayo Conference Hall, 10 a.m.
1: It is well with
2: you. In
1: Jesus' mighty name we pray.
2: Amen.
1: Amen.
2: Amen. Amen.

juyi ninu akoko eyi ti to je akoko ewu yi oga ogun so ni yi wi pe ohun wa pelu re o lo se iye biye ni oju o is talking about how precious you are in his sight, and that is why. And why are you precious? Because you have been bought with the preciousness of the blood of Jesus. That's what makes you to be precious. And that is why, because you are precious in his sight, you are honorable in his sight, he's saying he has loved you. So he's not talking about your love for him. He's talking about your his own love for you. Only to it, me ti fe o. Yeah. Emi ti fe o. Olufe ni. You, he has poured his love upon you. Jeremiah 31 verse 1. He said, I have loved you with an everlasting love. Olo on ti fe o pelu ife aye raye. Psalm 91 verse 14. Oni tori pe o ti fi ife re lemi. Oni tori na yo ba me. Because he has placed his love upon you. So it means that he did not fini ko mo beru. Ko, it's not because of what you can do or what you have done. But because of what Christ has done on your behalf for him. And that is why he's saying that. That is why he's expressing that love, that assurance, that voice and tone of mercy to you, wherever you are hearing me, that God don't want you to be afraid. He will come for you. He will come through for you. He will sort those things out. On gbogbo to da bi pe o loju po no John re first of all wi pe o se ipenu wi pe ohun o se kini o ohun o gba o ohun o gba ola ohun o mo duro ohun o di owo tun re mu ohun soro itunu fun ohun soro eyi ti 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your heart in the book of Jude. No way, Jude. 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
1: In the headlines, Defense Headquarters mourns slain general. Kogi bans night travel over banditry concerns. NYSC suspends 2026 Batch B Stream 1 orientation course in Niger. On the foreign scene, US-Iran peace deal in doubt after Israeli strikes in Beirut. In sport, FIFA to pay Somali referee Omar Atten full 2026 World Cup fee. A very good evening to you, and thank you for staying with us on Diamond 88.7 FM Ilorin. This is News Across the World. I am Nedu Okorie. 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

0: Welcome back. Now the news in detail. A high-powered delegation from the defense headquarters today paid a condolence visit to the Katsina state government over the death of retired Major General Rabe Abdullahi, assuring that efforts are underway to bring those responsible for his killing to justice. The delegation, led by the Chief Administration Officer, Defense Headquarters, Major General I.M. Abdullahi, was received by the Deputy Governor of Katsina State, Malam Farouk Lawal Jobe, on behalf of Governor Dikko Umaru Rada and the people of the state. Speaking during the visit, Major General Abdullahi said the delegation was in Katsina to convey the condolences of the Defense Headquarters and the Armed Forces of Nigeria to the government and people of the state over the loss of the retired military officer who was reportedly killed by bandits. He described the late Major General Rabe Abdullahi as a distinguished officer whose service and sacrifice to the nation would not be forgotten, noting that his death was a tragic loss not only to his family and Katsina State but also to the country. Kogi State government has announced fresh security measures, including a ban on night travel and restrictions on commercial motorcycle operations in parts of Kaba Bunu local government area, following renewed efforts to tackle banditry in the area. The measures were contained in a statement issued by the State Commissioner for Information and Communications, Kingsley Fanwo, after a review of ongoing security operations in Bunu District. According to the government, the decision followed intelligence reports and security assessments conducted after a recent attack on Iluke community, which authorities said was successfully repelled by security operatives. Authorities explained that intelligence reports showed that some motorcycle operators were being used to transport food, water, drugs, and other logistics to bandits. The National Youth Service Corps has announced the suspension of the 2026 Batch B Stream 1 orientation course for prospective Corps members deployed to Niger State. In a notice posted today on its official Hex Ando, the scheme said the suspension was due to ongoing renovation work at the orientation camp. According to the statement, prospective Corps members affected should note that they will be contacted at a short notice on where and when to report for their orientation course. The scheme added that affected prospective Corps members would be informed later of new arrangements for the exercise. This is not the first disruption linked to infrastructure challenges in Nigeria. Earlier in 2026, a severe windstorm damaged key facilities at the Niger State Camp in Paiko, Paikoro local government area, including male hostels, the multi-purpose hall, kitchen, and staff quarters. The Oyo State Police Command has dismissed as false and misleading a viral video alleging that about 300 members of the Lakurawa terrorist group had entered the state. In a statement issued today by the Police Public Relations Officer, DSP Olayinka Ayonlade, the command said findings from its investigation revealed that the voiceover accompanying the video, purportedly credited to one Alhaji Muftau from Kuntangora, had featured in earlier misinformation previously investigated and debunked by security agencies. The command said a comprehensive forensic analysis and intelligence-based verification conducted on the video found no evidence to support the claim, describing the content as a deliberate attempt to create fear, panic, and tension among residents. The statement added that a joint verification exercise conducted with neighboring police commands independently confirmed that the information contained in the video was entirely unfounded. Police authorities in Ondo have launched a coordinated rescue operation, a manhunt for gunmen who abducted a community leader, Adeni Adelano, in Odeoria village, or a local government area of the state. Adelano, who's 60, and the Bale Odeoria village was abducted on Friday. The police public relations officer in the Ondo State Police Command, Abayomi Jimo, confirmed the incident today in a statement. Jimo also disclosed that operatives of the Ondo State Police Command, led by the Divisional Police Officer of B Division, Owo, were swiftly mobilized to the scene following a distress call. While there is growing tension in the community, police have urged the public to remain calm and continue their lawful activities without fear. The news across the world is reaching you from Diamond 88.7 FM Ilorin. We now go on a break, and when we return, we bring you foreign and sports news. 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

0: Welcome back from the break. You're still listening to the news across the world, reaching you from Diamond 88.7 FM. Ilorin, we now move on to the foreign stories. The U.S.-Iran peace deal could be in doubt after fresh Israeli strikes on Beirut. In a post on X, Mohammad Bagar Ghalibaf, Iran's chief negotiator, said the strikes showed the U.S. either lacks the will to fulfill its commitment or lacks the capacity to do so. Iranian state media reported on Sunday that Tehran has not yet reached a final decision on the proposed peace deal to end the war between the United States and Iran. U.S. President Donald Trump and Pakistan, which has acted as a key mediator in the peace talks, had signaled on Saturday that a deal could be reached within the next 24 hours. Still on the foreign scene, voters in Switzerland have rejected a proposal to limit the country's population to 10 million. Early projections suggest not all votes have been counted, but the current trend suggests 55% of participants voted against it to 45% who voted for it. The proposal came from the right-wing Swiss People's Party, which has long campaigned on an anti-immigration platform. The divisive vote risked putting the country's free movement agreement with the European Union in jeopardy. Switzerland's population has grown rapidly since 2002, when it stood at 7.3 million. Now it is 9.1 million. 27% of whom are not Swiss citizens. However, the People's Party's argument that capping the population would reduce pressure on transport, housing, and the environment seems not to have persuaded enough voters. And that's it on the foreign scene. We now move on to our sports story.
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0: And in sports news this evening, Federation of International Football Association, FIFA, has confirmed that Somali referee Omar Atan will receive his complete tournament fee for the 2026 FIFA World Cup, even though he will not officiate any matches after being denied entry into the United States. Atan, who has been selected as one of the match officials for the tournament, co-hosted by the United States, Canada, and Mexico, was reportedly unable to enter the U.S., forcing him to miss the event entirely. According to sources familiar with the matter, FIFA has decided to honor the full compensation package for the Somali official despite his absence. The decision ensures Atan does not face financial hardship due to circumstances outside his control. And that's our sports news for this evening. And with that, we've come to the end of news across the world. But before we go, here is the recap of the major highlights. Defense headquarters mourns slain general. Kogi bans night travel over banditry concerns. NYSC suspends 2026 Batch B Stream 1 orientation course in Niger. On the foreign scene, US-Iran peace deal in doubt after Israeli strikes on Beirut. In sport, FIFA to pay Somali referee Omar Atan full 2026 World Cup fee. In our Today in History, did you know that on this day in 2007, Supreme Court removed Andy Uba as governor of Anambra State? Now you know. And for news coverage or information about happenings around you, kindly contact Diamond FM Newsroom number on 0916-062-7526. The news across the world was edited by Abiodun Akinwumi. My name is Nedu Okori. Thank you for listening to your Shining Supreme Station. Do stand by for the news across the world in Yoruba. A wonderful evening to you and happy Sunday.

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To ye pharmaceutical industries limited. I want to look at the shape of the shape of the shape of the shape of the shape of the shape of the shape of the shape of the shape of the shape of the shape of the shape of the shape of the shape of the shape of the shape of the shape of the shape of the shape of the shape of the shape of the shape of the shape of the shape of the shape of the shape of the shape of the shape of the shape of the shape of the shape of the shape of the shape of the shape of the shape of the shape of the shape of the shape of the shape of the shape of the shape of the shape of the shape of the shape of the shape of the shape of the shape of the shape of the shape of the shape of the shape of the shape of the shape of the shape of the shape of the shape of the shape of the shape of the shape of the shape of the shape of the shape of the shape of the shape of the shape of the shape of the shape of the shape of the shape of the shape of the shape of the shape of the shape of the shape of the shape of the shape of the shape of the shape of the shape of the shape of the shape of the shape of the shape of the shape of the shape of the shape of the shape of the shape of the shape of the shape of the shape of the shape of the shape of the shape of the shape of the shape of the shape of the shape of the shape of

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0: tell
1: me, and tell me, and tell me,
0: and tell
1: me, and
0: tell me, and tell me, and tell me, and tell me, and tell me, and tell me, and tell me, and tell me, and tell me, and tell me, and tell me, and tell me, and tell me, and tell me, and tell me, and tell me, and tell me, and tell me, and tell me, and tell me,

0: 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I'm obsessed. 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